0: was broadcasted to countries where this was illegal. So, for example, alcohol consumption in over 10 countries is illegal. So this is quite some serious issues, and we think somebody needs to step up.
1: That's Dr. Raphael Rossi from the University of Bristol. Researchers warn more than 93,000 visible appearances of brands promoting unhealthy food and drink, alcohol and gambling were broadcast to the Cup's 6 billion viewers. FIFA told us in a statement most of the money raised will be put back into the game. That's the latest from Radio News Hub. I'm Jules Eastbridge.
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3: In Shoreham, temporary lights are in place on Buckingham Road between Mill Lane and Roslyn Road for gasworks. And there are temporary lights on Southall Avenue in Brighton, at the Avenue, and on Hangleton Way in Hove near Spencer Avenue. On the trains, overnight engineering work around Lewes is affecting some late and early services this week. Replacement buses are running on parts of the routes between Haywards Heath, Lewes, Seaford, Polegate and Eastbourne, so allow extra time if you're travelling during those periods. Daytime services are largely unaffected. As always, you're advised to double-check journey times and the latest service updates before you travel. The weather for Brighton and Hove, staying dry overnight and down to 15 degrees. Thursday, largely dry and the maximum temperature 18. After the high tide at 22.12 at 4.8 metres, the next low tide at the Palace Pier is at 4.25 at 1.2 metres. That's the latest from South Down Radio. The next news in half an hour.

Welcome along if you've just found us. 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

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And on Tuesday, the 29th of September, comedian Mark Thomas celebrates 40 in stand-up years at Comedia Brighton, looking back over four decades of comedy and campaigning. 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
1: The Brighton Wheel is set to return to the seafront after councillors backed a 25-year lease for the site near the Palace Pier. The council says visitor numbers have almost returned to pre-pandemic levels, with 12.2 million visitors last year. The original Brighton Wheel operated from 2011 to 2016 before closing ahead of the opening of the I-360. Police are investigating the theft of a large number of razor blades from Asda in Hollingbury. Two men are wanted in connection with the high-value theft, which happened earlier this month. Police believe the pair may be part of a wider crime group operating across the country. Police are appealing for witnesses after two women reported a man exposing himself in Stammer Park in Brighton. The two separate incidents happened as women walked past a man standing behind a tree. Police have increased patrols in the area and are asking anyone with information to contact them. In local sports, Brighton have beaten Premier League champions Arsenal 3-0 at the Amex. Pascal Gross and Babis Kostoulis scored before half-time, with Chema Andres adding a third. The victory moves the Seagulls up to third in the Premier League. There's more local news for Brighton and Hove at southdownradio.co.uk. Travel, weather and tide times next.
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1: Travel News. Ovingdean Road is closed between Long Hill Road and Greenways for electricity work. In Hove, Adelaide Crescent remains closed northbound between Kingsway and Palmyra Square, with temporary lights on Hangleton Way near Spencer Avenue. On the trains, overnight engineering work around Lewes is affecting some late and early services this week. Replacement buses are running on parts of the routes between Haywards Heath, Lewes, Seaford, Polegate and Eastbourne, so allow extra time if you're travelling during those periods. Daytime services are largely unaffected. As always, you're advised to double-check journey times and the latest service updates before you travel. The weather for Brighton and Hove, staying dry overnight and down to 15 degrees. Thursday, largely dry and the maximum temperature 18. After the high tide at 22.12 at 4.8 metres, the next low tide at the Palace Pier is at 4.25 at 1.2 metres. That's the latest from Southdown Radio. The next news in half an hour.

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I'm from the Southdown Radio Job Search. An organisation in Brighton is recruiting a dental nurse. It's a full-time role Monday to Friday, paying between £28,392 and £31,157 a year. The closing date is the 27th of September. 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
1: The RAF has temporarily paused its high-speed Hawk fighter jet training after two pilots ejected from their aircraft moments before it crashed and narrowly missed Holmes on Anglesey. Britain should commit to rejoining the European Union within a decade. That's according to the think tank chaired by Sir Tony Blair. Holly Hughes reports.
2: Sir Tony, who left office in 2007, has said Andy Burnham's government should be clear it wants to enter into a structured formal relationship where everything is on the table. He claimed the EU inviting Canada to become its first associate member showed a newfound flexibility in relations between the EU and non-member states. However, the former Labour leader said it would be wrong to return to a straight membership of the single market and customs union.
1: New data for England shows only half of people being treated by their GP for high blood pressure have it under control. Analysis by Oxford University of 1.4 million adults also found most people across England with the condition are unaware that they have it, increasing their risk of stroke, heart attack and early death. After new research showed many workers are losing sleep worrying about people who rely on them, a leading union stepping up calls for investments in public services. Unison say the findings highlight the need for investments in public services as it launched a petition calling for increased funding in next month's budget. People who watched the World Cup this summer are exposed to junk food, alcohol and gambling branding every 7 seconds. Researchers from the universities of Bristol and Oxford say unhealthy food and drink brands accounted for almost 7 in 10 ads, with almost 66,000 appearances. Dr. Raffaello Rossi is one of the experts.
3: The big worry is that, of course, this advertising tends to translate into action. So that's why brands spend a lot of money, is because they know, of course, this works.
1: In a statement, FIFA told us the majority of its revenues will be invested back into the global game. And the drive to recruit thousands more magistrates to cut court delays has been launched by the government. The Ministry of Justice are aiming to have 21,000 magistrates by 2029. That's the latest from Radio News Hub. I'm Jules Eastbridge.
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6: Travel News. Ovingdean Road is closed between Long Hill Road and Greenways for electricity work. In Hove, Adelaide Crescent remains closed northbound between Kingsway and Palmyra Square, with temporary lights on Hangleton Way near Spencer Avenue. On the trains, overnight engineering work around Lewis is affecting some late and early services this week. Replacement buses are running on parts of the route between Haywards Heath, Lewis, Seaford, Polegate and Eastbourne, so allow extra time if you're travelling during those periods. Daytime services are largely unaffected. As always, you're advised to double-check journey times and the latest service updates before you travel. The weather for Brighton and Hove, staying dry overnight and down to 15 degrees. Thursday, largely dry and the maximum temperature 18. After the high tide at 22.12 at 4.8 metres, the next low tide at the Palace Pier is at 4.25 at 1.2 metres. That's the latest from South Down Radio. The next news in half an hour.

Welcome along. If you've just found us, this is Southdown Radio with news, weather and travel every 30 minutes, 24 hours a day, including tide times, world news on the hour, local news on the half hour. 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

Welcome along. If you've just joined us, hope you're enjoying the sound of the city. This is Southdown Radio. And a reminder, the West Hill Tavern in Brighton hosts its weekly pub quiz every Wednesday night with music rounds, prizes and plenty of laughs. It starts at 8 o'clock in the evening. Booking is recommended. 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
2: The first phase of the Madeira Terrace restoration is on schedule to be completed early next year. Work on the first 27 arches began in 2024, with 15 now back in place and 6 already having their new walkway. The council says finding funding for later phases remains a challenge, with private investment now being explored. Gardeners at the Royal Pavilion say the return of the Christmas ice rink could put plans to restore the historic gardens at risk. The £6.5 million restoration project is due to get underway this year. The Council and Pavilion Trust say they're exploring whether the rink can return without affecting the work. A language school in Brighton has closed after its international parent company went into insolvency. EC English in Manchester Street ceased operating, leaving students affected and local suppliers owed money. The company says difficult financial conditions and a failure to secure new investments led to the closure. In local sports, Brighton have beaten Premier League champions Arsenal 3-0 at the Amex. Pascal Gross and Babis Kostoulis scored before half-time, with Chema Andres adding a third. The victory moves the Seagulls up to third in the Premier League. You'll find more of this morning's local news stories for Brighton and Hove at southdownradio.co.uk. Travel, weather and tide times next.
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2: In Shoreham, temporary lights are in place on Buckingham Road between Mill Lane and Roslyn Road for gasworks. And there are temporary lights on Southall Avenue in Brighton, at the Avenue and on Hangleton Way in Hove near Spencer Avenue. On the trains, overnight engineering work around Lewes is affecting some late and early services this week. Replacement buses are running on parts of the routes between Haywards Heath, Lewes, Seaford, Polegate and Eastbourne, so allow extra time if you're travelling during those periods. Daytime services are largely unaffected. As always, you're advised to double-check journey times and the latest service updates before you travel. The weather for Brighton and Hove, staying dry overnight and down to 15 degrees. Thursday, largely dry and the maximum temperature 18. After the high tide at 22.12 at 4.8 metres, the next low tide at the Palace Pier is at 4.25 at 1.2 metres. That's the latest from South Down Radio. The next news in half an hour.

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If you've just found us, we are Southdown Radio, the new radio station for Brighton and Hove. Maybe you've been listening over the last few weeks. We'd love to know what you think. Get in touch. 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
2: Think tank chair by Tony Blair claims Britain should rejoin the EU within the next 10 years. Holly Hughes has more.
3: It comes as the former Labour Prime Minister said the country needed a new approach to post-Brexit relations. Sir Tony said the EU inviting Canada to become its first associate member showed a newfound flexibility in relations between the EU and non-member states. He's also recommending Andy Burnham's government should be clear it wants to enter into a structured, formal relationship where everything is on the table. But in a slight to the leadership of Sir Keir Starmer, he also cautioned towards an inching towards Europe as a result of public opinion.
2: The RAF has temporarily paused Hawkjet training after two pilots ejected moments before their aircraft crashed near Holmes on Anglesey. The pilot suffered minor injuries and had been treated. The Hawk T2 aircraft had been flying out of RAF Valley when it plummeted to the ground and investigations underway. Teenagers in England will be able to study new vocational GCSEs and access more work experience opportunities under government reforms to put technical and academic education on an equal footing. The qualifications, which will sit alongside traditional GCSEs, will be available to 14-year-olds in some subjects from as early as September 2029, and they will eventually replace existing technical awards. Nearly 6 billion people around the globe engaged with the World Cup this summer, but that came with more than 93,000 visible appearances of brands promoting unhealthy food and drink, alcohol and gaming. That's according to experts from the University of Bristol and Oxford. Dr. Raffaello Rossi is one of them.
4: The more advertising you see, the more likely you are to do this. So in this case, to consume unhealthy food, to start betting or to start drinking alcohol. And then we know, of course, following that, there will be an increased chance of harm.
2: Experts also say alcohol was advertised in countries where it's illegal. In a statement, FIFA told us the majority of its revenues will be reinvested back into the global game. And the government's launched a drive to recruit thousands more magistrates to cut court delays. Adverts will appear on national television as well as on social media. That's the latest from Radio News Hub. I'm Jules Eatbridge.
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6: Obingdean Road is closed between Long Hill Road and Greenways for electricity work. In Hove, Adelaide Crescent remains closed northbound between Kingsway and Palmyra Square, with temporary lights on Hangleton Way near Spencer Avenue. On the trains, overnight engineering work around Lewis is affecting some late and early services this week. Replacement buses are running on parts of the routes between Haywards Heath, Lewis, Seaford, Polegate and Eastbourne, so allow extra time if you're travelling during those periods. Daytime services are largely unaffected. As always, you're advised to double-check journey times and the latest service updates before you travel. The weather for Brighton and Hove, staying dry overnight and down to 15 degrees. Thursday, largely dry and the maximum temperature 18. After the high tide at 22.12 at 4.8 metres, the next low tide at the Palace Pier is at 4.25 at 1.2 metres. That's the latest from South Down Radio. The next news in half an hour.

places. It's a lie, a fantasy we create about people and places as we'd like them to be. But you know what truth is? It's that little baby you're holding, and it's that man you fought with this morning, the same one you're going to make love with tonight.

Welcome along. If you've just found us, this is Southdown Radio with news, weather and travel every 30 minutes, 24 hours a day, including tide times, world news on the hour, local news on the half hour. 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

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And on Sunday, the 27th of September, the Brighton Philharmonic Orchestra opens its new season at the Brighton Dome with Rachmaninoff's Rhapsody on a Theme of Paganini. 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
1: A man and a woman have been arrested after two people were found injured at Clarendon House in Hove on Sunday morning. Both were taken to hospital and arrested on suspicion of causing grievous bodily harm. They've been released on bail while police continue their investigation. A Kemp Town fish and chip shop has closed after 5 years in business. The owners of Little Jack Fuller's in St James's Street say their landlord has taken possession of the premises. Tommy and Bosie say they're heartbroken by the sudden closure, but hope to continue working in Brighton's food scene. Police are investigating the theft of a large number of razor blades from Asda in Hollingbury. Two men are wanted in connection with the high-value theft, which happened earlier this month. Police believe the pair may be part of a wider crime group operating across the country. In local sports, Brighton have beaten Premier League champions Arsenal 3-0 at the Amex. Pascal Gross and Babis Kostoulis scored before half-time, with Chema Andres adding a third. The victory moves the Seagulls up to third in the Premier League. There's more local news for Brighton and Hove at southdownradio.co.uk. Travel, weather and tide times next.
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1: Travel News. Ovingdean Road is closed between Long Hill Road and Greenways for electricity work. In Hove, Adelaide Crescent remains closed northbound between Kingsway and Palmyra Square, with temporary lights on Hangleton Way near Spencer Avenue. On the trains, overnight engineering work around Lewis is affecting some late and early services this week. Replacement buses are running on parts of the routes between Haywards Heath, Lewis, Seaford, Polegate and Eastbourne, so allow extra time if you're travelling during those periods. Daytime services are largely unaffected. As always, you're advised to double-check journey times and the latest service updates before you travel. The weather for Brighton and Hove, staying dry overnight and down to 15 degrees. Thursday, largely dry and the maximum temperature 18. After the high tide at 22.12 at 4.8 metres, the next low tide at the Palace Pier is at 4.25 at 1.2 metres. That's the latest from Southdown Radio. The next news in half an hour.

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1: 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In 2024, it was 700. 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Like James, who stored his rucksack and sleeping bag so he could work. Like TJ, who came out of prison to find he'd lost everything, except his precious belongings. And like Sarah, who brought her child's ashes to us, to save them from damage while sleeping outside. 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
1: Britain should commit to rejoining the European Union within a decade. That's gone to the think tank chaired by Sir Tony Blair. Holly Hughes reports.
2: Sir Tony, who left office in 2007, has said Andy Burnham's government should be clear it wants to enter into a structured formal relationship where everything is on the table. He claimed the EU inviting Canada to become its first associate member showed a newfound flexibility in relations between the EU and non-member states. However, the former Labour leader said it would be wrong to return to a straight membership of the single market and customs union.
1: The RAF has temporarily paused its high-speed Hawk fighter jet training after two pilots ejected from their aircraft moments before it crashed and narrowly missed homes. The Hawk T2 aircraft have been flying out of RAF Valley. After new research showed many workers are losing sleep, worrying about the people who rely on them, a leading union is stepping up calls for investments in public services. Unison say the findings highlight the need for investments in public services and it's launched a petition calling for increased funding in next month's budget. A survey of more than 1,400 public sector workers found almost 9 in 10 indicated their workload had grown in the past year. Experts say this summer's World Cup brought with it the advertising of harmful products.
3: One of the main issues we found was that a lot of advertising FIFA used in their feed was broadcasted to countries where this was illegal. So, for example, alcohol consumption in over 10 countries is illegal. So this is quite some serious issues and we think somebody needs to step up.
1: That's Dr. Raffaele Rossi from the University of Bristol. Researchers warn more than 93,000 visible appearances of brands promoting unhealthy food and drink, alcohol and gambling were broadcast to the World Cup's 6 billion viewers. FIFA say that they are reinvesting money into the sport. And the government reforms to put technical and academic education on equal footing. Teenagers across England will be able to study new vocational GCSEs and access more education experiences. And trying to recruit thousands more magistrates to cut court delays has been launched by the government. The aim is to have 21,000 magistrates by 2029. That's the latest from Radio News Hub. I'm Jules Eastbridge.
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6: Travel News. In Shoreham, temporary lights are in place on Buckingham Road between Mill Lane and Roslyn Road for gasworks. And there are temporary lights on Southall Avenue in Brighton, at the Avenue and on Hangleton Way in Hove near Spencer Avenue. On the trains, overnight engineering work around Lewes is affecting some late and early services this week. Replacement buses are running on parts of the route between Haywards Heath, Lewes, Seaford, Polegate and Eastbourne, so allow extra time if you're travelling during those periods. Daytime services are largely unaffected. As always, you're advised to double-check journey times and the latest service updates before you travel. The weather for Brighton and Hove, largely dry today, the maximum temperature 18 degrees. After the high tide, 10.35 at 5.2 metres. The next low tide at the Palace Pier is at 16.49 at 1.1 metre. That's the latest from Southdown Radio. The next news in half an hour.

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This is Southdown Radio with news, weather and travel every 30 minutes, 24 hours a day, including tide times, world news on the hour, local news on the half hour. 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
2: Brighton and Hove's council leader has raised concerns about plans to close a local hotel housing women and families seeking asylum. Bella Sankey has written to the Home Office asking for reassurance over plans to relocate residents. She says some families have established links with local schools, health services and community groups. Police are appealing for witnesses after two women reported a man exposing himself in Stammer Park in Brighton. The two separate incidents happened as women walked past a man standing behind a tree. Police have increased patrols in the area and are asking anyone with information to contact them. Gardeners at the Royal Pavilion say the return of the Christmas ice rink could put plans to restore the historic gardens at risk. The £6.5 million restoration project is due to get underway this year. The Council and Pavilion Trust say they're exploring whether the rink can return without affecting the work. In local sports, Brighton have beaten Premier League champions Arsenal 3-0 at the Amex. Pascal Gross and Babis Kostoulis scored before half-time, with Chema Andres adding a third. The victory moves the Seagulls up to third in the Premier League. You'll find more of this morning's local news stories for Brighton and Hove at southdownradio.co.uk. 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
2: Ovingdean Road is closed between Long Hill Road and Greenways for electricity work. In Hove, Adelaide Crescent remains closed northbound between Kingsway and Palmyra Square, with temporary lights on Hangleton Way near Spencer Avenue. On the trains, overnight engineering work around Lewes is affecting some late and early services this week. Replacement buses are running on parts of the routes between Haywards Heath, Lewes, Seaford, Polegate and Eastbourne, so allow extra time if you're travelling during those periods. Daytime services are largely unaffected. As always, you're advised to double-check journey times and the latest service updates before you travel. The weather for Brighton and Hove, largely dry today, the maximum temperature 18 degrees. After the high tide at 10.35 at 5.2 metres, the next low tide at the Palace Pier is at 16.49 at 1.1 metre. That's the latest from South Down Radio, the next news in half an hour.

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The closing date for this one is the 30th of September. 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
1: 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In 2024, it was 700. 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Like James, who stored his rucksack and sleeping bag so he could work. Like TJ, who came out of prison to find he'd lost everything, except his precious belongings. And like Sarah, who brought her child's ashes to us, to save them from damage while sleeping outside. 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
1: Think tank chaired by Tony Blair claims Britain should rejoin the EU in the next decade. Holly Hughes has more.
2: It comes as the former Labour Prime Minister said the country needed a new approach to post-Brexit relations. Sir Tony said the EU inviting Canada to become its first associate member showed a newfound flexibility in relations between the EU and non-member states. He's also recommending Andy Burnham's government should be clear it wants to enter into a structured, formal relationship where everything is on the table. But in a slight to the leadership of Sir Keir Starmer, he also cautioned towards an inching towards Europe as a result of public opinion.
1: The RAF has temporarily paused Hawkjet training after two pilots ejected moments before their aircraft crashed near homes on Anglesey. The pilots suffered minor injuries and were taken to hospital. Economists say rising demand for special educational needs and disabilities provision will remain a pressure on school budgets despite significant growth in funding. The Institute for Fiscal Studies estimated that school funding per pupil in England is now expected to grow by 9% in real terms between 2025-26 and 2028-29. But they say stripping out planned funding for SEND, mainstream funding for pupils, is expected to rise by 3% in real terms over that period. People who watched the World Cup this summer are exposed to junk food, alcohol and gambling branding every 7 seconds. Researchers from the universities of Bristol and Oxford say unhealthy food and drink brands account for more than 7 in 10 ads, with almost 66,000 appearances. Dr. Raffaella Rossi is one of the experts.
3: The big worry is that, of course, this advertising tends to translate into action. So that's why brands spend a lot of money, is because they know, of course, this works.
1: In a statement, FIFA told us the majority of its revenues will be reinvested back into the global game. Teenagers in England will be able to study new vocational GCSEs and access more work experience opportunities under government reforms to put technical and academic education on an equal footing. And the government's launched a drive to recruit thousands more magistrates in a bid to cut court delays. Adverts will appear on TV as well as social media. That's the latest from Radio News Hub. I'm Jules Eastbridge.
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6: Travel News. Ovingdean Road is closed between Long Hill Road and Greenways for electricity work. In Hove, Adelaide Crescent remains closed northbound between Kingsway and Palmyra Square, with temporary lights on Hangleton Way near Spencer Avenue. On the trains, overnight engineering work around Lewes is affecting some late and early services this week. Replacement buses are running on parts of the routes between Haywards Heath, Lewes, Seaford, Polegate and Eastbourne, so allow extra time if you're travelling during those periods. Daytime services are largely unaffected. As always, you're advised to double-check journey times and the latest service updates before you travel. The weather for Bratton and Hove, largely dry today, the maximum temperature 18 degrees. After the high tide at 10.35 at 5.2 metres, the next low tide at the Palace Pier is at 16.49 at 1.1 metre. That's the latest from Southdown Radio, the next news in half an hour.

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More from the Southdown Radio events diary now. And from Friday the 25th of September to Friday the 9th of October, the Ageing Well Festival returns to Brighton and Hove, with events and activities taking place at more than 50 venues across the city. 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
1: The Brighton Wheel is set to return to the seafront after councillors bagged her 25-year lease for the site near the Palace Pier. The council says visitor numbers have almost returned to pre-pandemic levels, with 12.2 million visitors last year. The original Brighton Wheel operated from 2011 to 2016 before closing ahead of the opening of the I-360. A language school in Brighton has closed after its international parent company went into insolvency. EC English in Manchester Street ceased operating, leaving students affected and local suppliers owed money. The company says difficult financial conditions and a failure to secure new investments led to the closure. A Kemp Town fish and chip shop has closed after 5 years in business. The owners of Little Jack Fuller's in St James's Street say their landlord has taken possession of the premises. Tommy and Bosie say they're heartbroken by the sudden closure but hope to continue working in Brighton's food scene. In local sports, Brighton have beaten Premier League champions Arsenal 3-0 at the Amex. Pascal Gross and Babis Kostoulis scored before half-time, with Chema Andres adding a third. The victory moves the Seagulls up to third in the Premier League. There's more local news for Brighton and Hove at southdownradio.co.uk. Travel, weather and tide times next.
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1: Travel News. In Shoreham, temporary lights are in place on Buckingham Road between Mill Lane and Roslyn Road for gas works, and there are temporary lights on Southall Avenue in Brighton, at the Avenue and on Hangleton Way in Hove near Spencer Avenue. On the trains, overnight engineering work around Lewes is affecting some late and early services this week. Replacement buses are running on parts of the routes between Haywards Heath, Lewes, Seaford, Polegate and Eastbourne, so allow extra time if you're travelling during those periods. Daytime services are largely unaffected. As always, you're advised to double-check journey times and the latest service updates before you travel. The weather for Brighton and Hove, largely dry today, the maximum temperature 18 degrees. After the high tide at 10.35 at 5.2 metres, the next low tide at the Palace Pier is at 16.49 at 1.1 metre. That's the latest from Southdown Radio, the next news in half an hour.

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1: 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In 2021, the number of people referred to us was 120. In 2024, it was 700. 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Like James, who stored his rucksack and sleeping bag so he could work. Like TJ, who came out of prison to find he'd lost everything, except his precious belongings. And like Sarah, who brought her child's ashes to us, to save them from damage while sleeping outside. 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
1: I don't understand why see it's burning me to hold on to this. I know this is something I gotta do, but that don't mean I want to. What I'm trying to say is that

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1: Andy Burnham wants to scrap the ban on drinking at football, saying it's outdated and discriminatory. The Prime Minister pointed to fans of other sports being able to drink in the stands while watching their teams. The ban was brought in the 80s to combat hooliganism. Police chiefs say it'd be incredibly rash to scrap the ban without proper consultation. Online misogyny and abuse against women is going up at a rapid rate. A joint report from Refuge in the End Violence Against Women Coalition says more than one in three women have experienced some form of online violence, rising to 47% for 16 to 24-year-olds. Beau Bottomley is Refuge's policy and public affairs manager.
2: Ofcom has already introduced guidance for tech companies on how to tackle violence against women and girls on their platforms. But that guidance is voluntary, and we're concerned that tech companies just won't be incentivized to implement it without risk of enforcement.
1: Teenagers in England will be able to study new vocational subjects as part of their GCSEs from September 2029. The qualifications will sit alongside traditional GCSEs. They'll be available to 14-year-olds who also have better access to work experience opportunities as part of plans to tackle the NEETS crisis. Britain should commit to rejoining the European Union within a decade. That's according to the think tank chaired by Sir Tony Blair. Holly Hughes reports.
3: Sir Tony, who left office in 2007, has said Andy Burnham's government should be clear it wants to enter into a structured formal relationship where everything is on the table. He claimed the EU inviting Canada to become its first associate member showed a newfound flexibility in relations between the EU and non-member states. However, the former Labour leader said it would be wrong to return to a straight membership of the single market and customs union.
1: And Harry Kane says he wants to continue with a sporting career after he retires from football and is seriously considering becoming a kicker in the NFL. The Ballon d'Or favourite did admit he has dreams of becoming a golfer, but says American football could be a little more realistic. From Radio News Hub, I'm Frankie Hersine.
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5: Travel News. Hoving Dean Road is closed between Long Hill Road and Greenways for electricity work. In Hove, Adelaide Crescent remains closed northbound between Kingsway and Palmyra Square, with temporary lights on Hangleton Way near Spencer Avenue. On the trains, overnight engineering work around Lewis is affecting some late and early services this week. Replacement buses are running on parts of the route between Haywards Heath, Lewis, Seaford, Polegate and Eastbourne, so allow extra time if you're travelling during those periods. Daytime services are largely unaffected. As always, you're advised to double-check journey times and the latest service updates before you travel. The weather for Bratton and Hove, largely dry today, the maximum temperature 18 degrees. After the high tide at 10.35 at 5.2 metres, the next low tide at the Palace Pier is at 16.49 at 1.1 metre. That's the latest from Southdown Radio, the next news in half an hour.

Good morning and welcome along. If you've just joined us, hope you're enjoying the Southdown Radio Difference this morning. Coming up in the next half hour or so, we'll see if we can help out Sussex Police with an item from the Southdown Radio Police File. The latest business news is just ahead. We'll also look at the events diary as well, all before the local news for Brighton & Hove at half past.

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1: It's a dog walk. I do it every day at home. I don't need to plan it. 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Why do I need to take my...
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1: Britain should commit to rejoining the European Union within a decade, according to the think tank chaired by Sir Tony Blair, as the former Labour Prime Minister said the country needed a new approach to post-Brexit relations. Sir Tony, who left office in 2007, said Andy Burnham's government should be clear it wants to enter into a structured formal relationship where everything is on the table. Ryanair's chief executive says airfares will rise significantly next summer because of higher oil prices linked to the conflict in Iran. Michael O'Leary says he has no doubt fares will increase, although the extent of the rise remains unclear. Oil prices have recently climbed above $100 a barrel. And car manufacturers have launched the equivalent of one fully electric model every fortnight for the past 3 years, according to new research. The Society of Motor Manufacturers and Traders said drivers were now being offered more electric cars than ever, with more than 170 fully electric models now available.

0: is South Down Radio. Welcome along if you've just joined us. Now, the Bear Inn in Brighton hosts a lively pub quiz every Sunday evening with fun rounds and prizes up for grabs. Teams are welcome and the start time 7:30. And don't forget, if you'd like to add an event to the South Down Radio events diary, just email events at southdownradio.co.uk.
1: Oh, darling. 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
2: The first phase of the Madeira Terrace restoration is on schedule to be completed early next year. Work on the first 27 arches began in 2024, with 15 now back in place and 6 already having their new walkway. The council says finding funding for later phases remains a challenge, with private investment now being explored. Police are investigating the theft of a large number of razor blades from Asda in Hollingbury. Two men are wanted in connection with the high-value theft, which happened earlier this month. Police believe the pair may be part of a wider crime group operating across the country. Police are appealing for witnesses after two women reported a man exposing himself in Stammer Park in Brighton. The two separate incidents happened as women walked past a man standing behind a tree. Police have increased patrols in the area and are asking anyone with information to contact them. In local sports, Brighton have beaten Premier League champions Arsenal 3-0 at the Amex. Pascal Gross and Babis Kostoulis scored before half-time, with Chema Andres adding a third. The victory moves the Seagulls up to third in the Premier League. You'll find more of this morning's local news stories for Brighton and Hove at southdownradio.co.uk. Travel, weather and tide times next.
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2: Ovingdean Road is closed between Long Hill Road and Greenways for electricity work. In Hove, Adelaide Crescent remains closed northbound between Kingsway and Palmyra Square, with temporary lights on Hangleton Way near Spencer Avenue. On the trains, overnight engineering work around Lewis is affecting some late and early services this week. Replacement buses are running on parts of the routes between Haywards Heath, Lewis, Seaford, Polegate and Eastbourne, so allow extra time if you're travelling during those periods. Daytime services are largely unaffected. As always, you're advised to double-check journey times and the latest service updates before you travel. The weather for Brighton and Hove, largely dry today, the maximum temperature 18 degrees. After the high tide at 10.35 at 5.2 metres, the next low tide at the Palace Pier is at 16.49 at 1.1 metre. That's the latest from South Down Radio, the next news in half an hour.

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2: The Prime Minister says the ban on drinking at football is outdated and discriminatory and he wants to scrap it. Andy Burnham pointed to the fact that fans of other sports are allowed to drink in the stands, but police chiefs say a proper consultation must

0: come first, while the Football Supporters Association said the legislation should be reviewed. The government needs to stick to their pledge to tackle violence against women and girls. That's the message from Charities Refuge and the End Violence Against Women Coalition.
1: No women should feel forced to come offline because of the abuse that they experience. The responsibility really lies with tech companies to make their platforms safer by design, to prevent abuse and to tackle perpetrators.
0: Their new report finds young women who use social media say they are recommended content that is humiliating, degrading or sexually violent towards women most or every time they use it. Police are investigating after a far-right activist filmed himself apparently slashing a dinghy while a rescue crew member was still on board. The boat had been used to transport migrants across the channel, and the crew member was reportedly meant to take the boat back to France. Hundreds gathered in Gosport on Tuesday to protest the crossings. Six people were arrested. Two AI chief executives have urged the United Nations to set rules on the technology, saying it could be a threat to humanity. They're calling on countries to set safeguards that stop artificial intelligence from becoming too powerful to rein in. Parents of 10 to 15-year-olds are struggling to cope with their own mental well-being. Action for Children say they're seeing a rise in the number of adults contacting their Parent Talk support service. Jo Thurston's from the charity and says we need to do more to support parents of this age group.
2: It's difficult because we're their support and their strong person who's looking out for them. But we're also dealing with like the upset and the emotional sort of trauma to ourselves, you know, when they're coming out with some of the things that they're going through.
0: And Harry Kane says England's World Cup exit this year was the most painful near miss yet, saying their semi-final collapse to Argentina wasn't us as a team. For On Radio News Hub, I'm Frankie Hersine.
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6: Travel News. In Shoreham, temporary lights are in place on Buckingham Road between Mill Lane and Roslyn Road for gas works. And there are temporary lights on Southall Avenue in Brighton, at the Avenue and on Hangleton Way in Hove near Spencer Avenue. On the trains, overnight engineering work around Lewes is affecting some late and early services this week. Replacement buses are running on parts of the route between Haywards Heath, Lewes, Seaford, Polegate and Eastbourne, so allow extra time if you're travelling during those periods. Daytime services are largely unaffected. As always, you're advised to double-check journey times and the latest service updates before you travel. The weather for Bratton and Hove, largely dry today, the maximum temperature 18 degrees. After the high tide, 10.35 at 5.2 metres, the next low tide at the Palace Pier is at 16.49 at 1.1 metre. That's the latest from Southdown Radio, the next news in half an hour.

Good morning. Welcome along to South Down Radio. Hope you're enjoying the South Down Radio difference this morning. Coming up for you in the next half hour or so, we'll take a look at the South Down Radio job search. If you're looking for work at the moment, thousands of jobs on offer across the city at the moment. Also, the latest glitz and glamour from the world of showbiz, the entertainment bulletin at 20 past or thereabouts. And we'll also look into the events diary, all before the local news for Brighton & Hove at half past.

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1: Oasis have announced 4 additional shows for their live tour next year. Due to high demand from fans for tickets for Oasis Live 27, extra shows have been announced at Nebworth on September the 25th and 26th, Rome's Olympic Stadium on July the 26th, and Munich's Allianz Arena on July the 6th. Alongside this, Oasis will now play Paris on July the 20th and 23rd because of railway engineering works near the Stade de France venue on July the 24th. Taylor Swift has announced she is releasing an expanded version of her album The Life of a Showgirl with 4 new songs. The singer revealed the new tracks were written after it became the fastest-selling album in US history in its first week, with 4 million equivalent units sold. And the Netherlands will participate in the 2027 Eurovision Song Contest after boycotting this year. The U-turn comes after the responsibility for the event was handed over from Dutch public service broadcaster Avrotros to NPO.

0: This is Southdown Radio with more now from the Southdown Radio Events Diary. And on Tuesday, the 29th of September, comedian Mark Thomas celebrates 40 in stand-up years at Comedia Brighton, looking back over four decades of comedy and campaigning. Tickets at comedia.co.uk. 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
1: A man and a woman have been arrested after two people were found injured at Clarendon House in Hove on Sunday morning. Both were taken to hospital and arrested on suspicion of causing grievous bodily harm. They've been released on bail while police continue their investigation. Gardeners at the Royal Pavilion say the return of the Christmas ice rink could put plans to restore the historic gardens at risk. The £6.5 million restoration project is due to get underway this year. The Council and Pavilion Trust say they're exploring whether the rink can return without affecting the work. A language school in Brighton has closed after its international parent company went into insolvency. EC English in Manchester Street ceased operating, leaving students affected and local suppliers owed money. The company says difficult financial conditions and a failure to secure new investments led to the closure. In local sports, Brighton have beaten Premier League champions Arsenal 3-0 at the Amex. Pascal Gross and Babis Kostoulis scored before half-time, with Chema Andres adding a third. The victory moves the Seagulls up to third in the Premier League. There's more local news for Brighton and Hove at southdownradio.co.uk. Travel, weather and tide times next.
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1: Travel News. Ovingdean Road is closed between Long Hill Road and Greenways for electricity work. In Hove, Adelaide Crescent remains closed northbound between Kingsway and Palmyra Square, with temporary lights on Hangleton Way near Spencer Avenue. On the trains, overnight engineering work around Lewis is affecting some late and early services this week. Replacement buses are running on parts of the routes between Haywards Heath, Lewis, Seaford, Polegate and Eastbourne, so allow extra time if you're travelling during those periods. Daytime services are largely unaffected. As always, you're advised to double-check journey times and the latest service updates before you travel. The weather for Brighton and Hove, largely dry today, the maximum temperature 18 degrees. After the high tide at 10.35 at 5.2 metres, the next low tide at the Palace Pier is at 16.49 at 1.1 metre. That's the latest from Southdown Radio, the next news in half an hour.

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1: Andy Burnham wants to scrap the ban on drinking at football, saying it's outdated and discriminatory. The Prime Minister pointed to fans of other sports being able to drink in the stands while watching their teams. The ban was brought in to combat hooliganism in the 80s, and police chiefs say it'd be incredibly rash to scrap the ban without a proper consultation. Online misogyny and abuse against women is going up at a rapid rate. A joint report from Refuge and the End Violence Against Women Coalition says more than one in three women have experienced some form of online violence.

0: violence, rising to 47% for 16 to 24-year-olds. Beau Bottomley is Refuge's policy and public affairs manager.
1: If the government is serious about its pledge to halve violence against women and girls within a decade, it really needs to take urgent action to address the online abuse that they're experiencing.
0: Health Trust will meet with a support group for women who underwent unnecessary breast cancer surgery to decide how far back cases will go. County Durham and Darlington Foundation Trust have apologised. They're now using specialists to see if other women underwent unnecessary operations. England striker Ivan Toney is due to appear in court for the first time after being charged with an alleged assault in Soho. The 30-year-old footballer from Northampton is accused of attacking Saber de Silva during an incident at a nightclub on Wardour Street on December the 6th last year. With the new school term underway, there's warnings about how parents are coping with their own mental well-being. Action for Children says it's seeing a rise in the number of patients getting in touch who need support alongside their children. Jo Thurston's from the charity and says parents of 10 to 15-year-olds are especially struggling.
2: Children are hitting adolescence. It's a really difficult time for them in terms of their development and their emotional state and what have you. In the midst of that, they're going to high school, which is a really huge transition.
0: And Harry Kane says he wants to continue with a sporting career after he retires from football and is seriously considering becoming a kicker in the NFL. The Ballon d'Or favourite did admit he has dreams of becoming a golfer, but says American football could be a little more realistic. From Radio News Sub, I'm Frankie Hersine.
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5: Travel News. Ovingdean Road is closed between Long Hill Road and Greenways for electricity work. In Hove, Adelaide Crescent remains closed northbound between Kingsway and Palmyra Square, with temporary lights on Hangleton Way near Spencer Avenue. On the trains, overnight engineering work around Lewis is affecting some late and early services this week. Replacement buses are running on parts of the route between Haywards Heath, Lewis, Seaford, Polegate and Eastbourne, so allow extra time if you're travelling during those periods. Daytime services are largely unaffected. As always, you're advised to double-check journey times and the latest service updates before you travel. The weather for Bratton and Hove, largely dry today, the maximum temperature 18 degrees. After the high tide, 10.35 at 5.2 metres. The next low tide at the Palace Pier is at 16.49 at 1.1 metre. That's the latest from South Down Radio. The next news in half an hour.

Good morning and welcome along to Southdown Radio. Hope you're enjoying the Southdown Radio difference today. Coming up in the next few minutes, we'll update you with the latest sport. We'll take a look at the events diary all before the local news for Brighton and Hove at

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1: Harry Kane says England's World Cup exit was the most painful near-miss yet, saying their semi-final collapse to Argentina wasn't us as a team. It's ahead of England's match against eventual world champion Spain on Tuesday for the start of their Nations League campaign. In the Women's Champions League, Chelsea were made to work as they beat debutants Austria Vienna 1-0. Boss Sonia Bombastor says nothing is easy in football. In other football news, Portugal forward Cristiano Ronaldo says he still thinks he has a lot to offer to the national team, but admits he did consider his retirement after the World Cup.
2: I'm always thinking in my decisions, my future, present also. I'm a thinker. You have to think everything. So this is why you saw me here now.
1: And Lewis Hamilton says he hopes Formula One presses ahead with ending the season in the Middle East, despite the ongoing United States-Iran conflict. The campaign is scheduled to finish with rounds in Qatar and Abu Dhabi. Imola has been placed on standby if the races cannot take place.

Welcome along. If you've just joined us, hope you're enjoying the sound of the city. This is Southdown Radio. And a reminder, the West Hill Tavern in Brighton hosts its weekly pub quiz every Wednesday night with music rounds, prizes and plenty of laughs. It starts at 8 o'clock in the evening. Booking is recommended. And don't forget, if you'd like to add an event to the Southdown Radio events diary, just email events@southdownradio.co.uk.

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1: Brighton and Hove's council leader has raised concerns about plans to close a local hotel housing women and families seeking asylum. Bella Sankey has written to the Home Office asking for reassurance over plans to relocate residents. She says some families have established links with local schools, health services and community groups. A Kemp Town fish and chip shop has closed after 5 years in business. The owners of Little Jack Fuller's in St James's Street say their landlord has taken possession of the premises. Tommy and Bosie say they're heartbroken by the sudden closure but hope to continue working in Brighton's food scene. Police are investigating the theft of a large number of razor blades from Asda in Hollingbury. Two men are wanted in connection with the high-value theft, which happened earlier this month. Police believe the pair may be part of a wider crime group operating across the country. In local sports, Brighton have beaten Premier League champions Arsenal 3-0 at the Amex. Pascal Gross and Babis Kostoulis scored before half-time, with Chema Andres adding a third. The victory moves the Seagulls up to third in the Premier League. You'll find more of this morning's local news stories for Brighton and Hove at southdownradio.co.uk. Travel, weather and tide times next.
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1: In Shoreham, temporary lights are in place on Buckingham Road between Mill Lane and Roslyn Road for gas works. And there are temporary lights on Southall Avenue in Brighton, at the Avenue and on Hangleton Way in Hove near Spencer Avenue. On the trains, overnight engineering work around Lewes is affecting some late and early services this week. Replacement buses are running on parts of the routes between Haywards Heath, Lewes, Seaford, Polegate and Eastbourne, so allow extra time if you're travelling during those periods. Daytime services are largely unaffected. As always, you're advised to double-check journey times and the latest service updates before you travel. The weather for Brighton and Hove, largely dry today, the maximum temperature 18 degrees. After the high tide at 10.35 at 5.2 metres, the next low tide at the Palace Pier is at 16.49 at 1.1 metre. That's the latest from South Down Radio, the next news in half an hour.

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2: The Prime Minister says the ban on drinking at the football is outdated and discriminatory, and he wants to scrap it. Andy Burnham pointed to the fact that fans of other sports are allowed to drink in the stands, but police chiefs say a proper consultation must come first, while the Football Supporters Association say the legislation should be reviewed. Online misogyny and abuse against women is going up at a rapid rate. A joint report from Refuge and the End Violence Against Women Coalition says more than one in three women have experienced some form of online violence, rising to 47% for 16 to 24-year-olds. Beau Bottomley is Refuge's policy and public affairs manager.
3: Ofcom has already introduced guidance for tech companies on how to tackle violence against women and girls on their platforms. That's a great start, but that guidance is voluntary, and we're concerned that tech companies just won't be incentivized to implement it without risk of enforcement.
2: Police are investigating after a far-right activist filmed himself apparently slashing a dinghy while a rescue crew member was still on board. The boat had been used to transport migrants across the channel, and

0: crew member was reportedly meant to take the boat back to France. There's calls for more support for parents of 10 to 15-year-olds who are struggling with their mental health. Charity Action for Children say it's seeing a rise in parents raising concerns about their own well-being. Jo Thurston is from the charity.
1: And they're telling us that they feel really isolated. They don't know what they can do. They don't know where to get support. Their mental health is sort of struggling as well because they're so worried about their children. At Action for Children, we're sort of really, really focusing on the fact that the parent needs support as well as the child, and it needs to be like a whole family led support.
0: It wants more to be done to support this age group who face key pressure points like starting high school. And 14-year-olds in England will be able to study vocational subjects and have better access to work experience as part of plans to get more young people into work. More than a million 16 to 24-year-olds are not in education, employment or training. The new measures will come into force in September 2029. From Radio News Hub, I'm Frankie Hersine.
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3: Travel. Ovingdean Road is closed between Long Hill Road and Greenways for electricity work. In Hove, Adelaide Crescent remains closed northbound between Kingsway and Palmyra Square, with temporary lights on Hangleton Way near Spencer Avenue. On the trains, overnight engineering work around Lewis is affecting some late and early services this week. Replacement buses are running on parts of the routes between Haywards Heath, Lewis, Seaford, Polegate and Eastbourne, so allow extra time if you're travelling during those periods. Daytime services are largely unaffected. As always, you're advised to double-check journey times and the latest service updates before you travel. The weather for Bratton and Hove, largely dry today, the maximum temperature 18 degrees. After the high tide at 10:35 at 5.2 metres, the next low tide at the Palace Pier is at 16:49 at 1.1 metre. That's the latest from South Down Radio, the next news in half an hour.

Good morning and welcome along. If you've just joined us, hope you're enjoying the Southdown Radio Difference this morning. Coming up in the next half hour or so, we'll see if we can help out Sussex Police with an item from the Southdown Radio Police File. The latest business news is just ahead. We'll also look at the events diary as well, all before the local news for Brighton & Hove at 12:30.

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1: Britain should commit to rejoining the European Union within a decade, according to the think tank chaired by Sir Tony Blair, as the former Labour Prime Minister said the country needed a new approach to post-Brexit relations. Sir Tony, who left office in 2007, said Andy Burnham's government should be clear it wants to enter into a structured formal relationship where everything is on the table. Ryanair's chief executive says airfares will rise significantly next summer because of higher oil prices linked to the conflict in Iran. Michael O'Leary says he has no doubt fares will increase, although the extent of the rise remains unclear. Oil prices have recently climbed above $100 a barrel. And car manufacturers have launched the equivalent of one fully electric model every fortnight for the past 3 years, according to new research. The Society of Motor Manufacturers and Traders said drivers were now being offered more electric cars than ever, with more than 170 fully electric models now available.

This is Southdown Radio with more now from the Southdown Radio Events Diary. And on Sunday, the 27th of September, the Brighton Philharmonic Orchestra opens its new season at the Brighton Dome with Rachmaninoff's Rhapsody on a Theme of Paganini. Tickets at brightondome.org. And don't forget, if you'd like to add an event to the Southdown Radio Events Diary, drop us an email to events@southdownradio.co.uk.

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1: The Brighton Wheel is set to return to the seafront after councillors backed a 25-year lease for the site near the Palace Pier. The council says visitor numbers have almost returned to pre-pandemic levels, with 12.2 million visitors last year. The original Brighton Wheel operated from 2011 to 2016 before closing ahead of the opening of the I-360. Police are appealing for witnesses after two women reported a man exposing himself in Stammer Park in Brighton. The two separate incidents happened as women walked past a man standing behind a tree. Police have increased patrols in the area and are asking anyone with information to contact them. Gardeners at the Royal Pavilion say the return of the Christmas ice rink could put plans to restore the historic gardens at risk. The £6.5 million restoration project is due to get underway this year. The Council and Pavilion Trust say they're exploring whether the rink can return without affecting the work. In local sports, Brighton have beaten Premier League champions Arsenal 3-0 at the Amex. Pascal Gross and Babis Kostoulis scored before half-time, with Chema Andres adding a third. The victory moves the Seagulls up to third in the Premier League. There's more local news for Brighton and Hove at southdownradio.co.uk. Travel, weather and tide times next.
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1: Travel News. Hoving Dean Road is closed between Long Hill Road and Greenways for electricity work. In Hove, Adelaide Crescent remains closed northbound between Kingsway and Palmyra Square, with temporary lights on Hangleton Way near Spencer Avenue. On the trains, overnight engineering work around Lewes is affecting some late and early services this week. Replacement buses are running on parts of the routes between Haywards Heath, Lewes, Seaford, Polegate and Eastbourne, so allow extra time if you're travelling during those periods. Daytime services are largely unaffected. As always, you're advised to double-check journey times and the latest service updates before you travel. The weather for Brighton and Hove, largely dry today, the maximum temperature 18 degrees. After the high tide at 10.35 at 5.2 metres, the next low tide at the Palace Pier is at 16.49 at 1.1 metre. That's the latest from Southdown Radio, the next news in half an hour.

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1: If you were forced to leave your home today with just one suitcase, what would you take with you and what would you have to leave behind? 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In 2021, the number of people referred to us was 120. In 2024, it was 700. There are 309,000 people experiencing some form of homelessness in our country, like James, who stored his rucksack and sleeping bag so he could work, like TJ, who came out of prison to find he'd lost everything except his precious belongings, and like Sarah, who brought her child's ashes to us to save them from damage while sleeping outside. 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
1: Andy Burnham wants to scrap the ban on drinking at football, saying it's outdated and discriminatory. The Prime Minister pointed to fans of other sports being able to drink in the stands while watching their teams. The ban was brought in to combat hooliganism in the 80s. Police chiefs say it'd be incredibly rash to scrap the ban without proper consultation. But the Football Supporters Association say it has been successfully tested in the women's game. The government need to stick to their pledge to tackle violence against women and girls. That's the message from Charities Refuge and the End Violence Against Women Coalition.
2: No women should feel forced to come offline because of the abuse that they experience. The responsibility really lies with tech companies to make their platforms safer by design, to prevent abuse and to tackle perpetrators.
1: Their new report finds young women who use social media say they are recommended content that is humiliating, degrading and sexually violent towards women most or every time they use it. A judge in the US has temporarily blocked Donald Trump's move to ban three news outlets from the White House. The US president announced the ban on CNN, MS Now and Politico last week, calling them fake news. More recently, he said negative coverage is dangerous for the country. Parents of 10 to 15-year-olds are struggling to cope with their own mental well-being. Action for Children say they're seeing a rise in the number of adults contacting their Parent Talk support service. 40% of them raise concerns about their own well-being alongside their child, up from 28% 2 years ago. Jo Thurston's from the charity and says we need to do more to support parents of this age group.
3: It's difficult because we're their support and their strong person who's looking out for them. But we're also dealing with like the upset and the emotional sort of trauma to ourselves, you know, when they're coming out with some of the things that they're going through.
1: And more doctors should be getting into content creation to tackle misinformation. That's coming from Dr. Lily Parker, who has over 100,000 followers on Instagram. She says people are missing human interaction and health information in text isn't reaching people. That's the latest from Radio News Hub.

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4: Travel News. In Shoreham, temporary lights are in place on Buckingham Road between Mill Lane and Roslyn Road for gasworks. And there are temporary lights on Southall Avenue in Brighton, at the Avenue and on Hangleton Way in Hove near Spencer Avenue. On the trains, overnight engineering work around Lewes is affecting some late and early services this week. Replacement buses are running on parts of the routes between Haywards Heath, Lewes, Seaford, Polegate and Eastbourne, so allow extra time if you're travelling during those periods. Daytime services are largely unaffected. As always, you're advised to double-check journey times and the latest service updates before you travel. The weather for Bratton and Hove, largely dry today, the maximum temperature 18 degrees. After the high tide at 10.35 at 5.2 metres, the next low tide at the Palace Pier is at 16.49 at 1.1 metre. That's the latest from Southdown Radio, the next news in half an hour.

Good morning. Welcome along to Southdown Radio. Hope you're enjoying the Southdown Radio difference this morning. Coming up for you in the next half hour or so, we'll take a look at the Southdown Radio job search. If you're looking for work at the moment, thousands of jobs on offer across the city at the moment. Also, the latest glitz and glamour from the world of showbiz, the entertainment bulletin at 20 past or thereabouts. And we'll also look into the events diary, all before the local news for Brighton & Hove at half past.

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1: Oasis have announced 4 additional shows for their live tour next year. Due to high demand from fans for tickets for Oasis Live 27, extra shows have been announced at Nebworth on September the 25th and 26th, Rome's Olympic Stadium on July the 26th, and Munich's Allianz Arena on July the 6th. Alongside this, Oasis will now play Paris on July the 20th and 23rd because of railway engineering works near the Stade de France venue on July the 24th. Taylor Swift has announced she is releasing an expanded version of her album The Life of a Showgirl with 4 new songs. The singer revealed the new tracks were written after it became the fastest-selling album in US history in its first week, with 4 million equivalent units sold. And the Netherlands will participate in the 2027 Eurovision Song Contest after boycotting this year. The U-turn comes after the responsibility for the event was handed over from Dutch public service broadcaster Avrotros to NPO.

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Now, the Secret Comedy Club hosts stand-up shows most nights at Arista Cafe in Brighton, featuring comedians from the UK circuit in an intimate setting. Tickets available at thesecretcomedyclub.com. And don't forget, if you'd like to add an event to the Southdown Radio events diary, email events at southdownradio.co.uk.

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1: The first phase of the Madeira Terrace restoration is on schedule to be completed early next year. Work on the first 27 arches began in 2024, with 15 now back in place and 6 already having their new walkway. The council says finding funding for later phases remains a challenge, with private investment now being explored. A language school in Brighton has closed after its international parent company went into insolvency. EC English in Manchester Street ceased operating, leaving students affected and local suppliers owed money. The company says difficult financial conditions and a failure to secure new investments led to the closure. A Kemp Town fish and chip shop has closed after 5 years in business. The owners of Little Jack Fuller's in St James's Street say their landlord has taken possession of the premises. Tommy and Bosie say they're heartbroken by the sudden closure but hope to continue working in Brighton's food scene. In local sports, Brighton have beaten Premier League champions Arsenal 3-0 at the Amex. Pascal Gross and Babis Kostoulis scored before half-time, with Chema Andres adding a third. The victory moves the Seagulls up to third in the Premier League. You'll find more of this morning's local news stories for Brighton and Hove at southdownradio.co.uk. Travel, weather and tide times next.
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1: Travel. Hovingdean Road is closed between Long Hill Road and Greenways for electricity work. In Hove, Adelaide Crescent remains closed northbound between Kingsway and Palmyra Square, with temporary lights on Hangleton Way near Spencer Avenue. On the trains, overnight engineering work around Lewis is affecting some late and early services this week. Replacement buses are running on parts of the routes between Haywards Heath, Lewis, Seaford, Polegate and Eastbourne, so allow extra time if you're travelling during those periods. Daytime services are largely unaffected. As always, you're advised to double-check journey times and the latest service updates before you travel. The weather for Brighton and Hove, largely dry today, the maximum temperature 18 degrees. After the high tide at 10:35 at 5.2 metres, the next low tide at the Palace Pier is at 16:49 at 1.1 metre. That's the latest from South Down Radio, the next news in half an hour.

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I'm from the Southdown Radio Job Search. An organisation in Brighton is recruiting a dental nurse. It's a full-time role Monday to Friday, paying between £28,392 and £31,157 a year. The closing date is the 27th of September. 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
2: Far-right activist Daniel Thomas, also known as Danny Tomo, has been arrested after he was filmed slashing the side of a dinghy while a rescue crew member was still on board. The 37-year-old was detained on suspicion of criminal damage and recklessly endangering someone's life. It's understood the crew member was attempting to take back the boat to France. Online misogyny and abuse against women is going up at a rapid rate. A joint report from Refuge and the End Violence Against Women Coalition says more than one in three women have experienced some form of online violence, rising to 47% for 16 to 24-year-olds. Bo Bottomley is Refuge's Policy and Public Affairs Manager.
3: If the government is serious about its pledge to halve violence against women and girls within a decade, it really needs to take urgent action to address the online abuse that they're experiencing.
2: The Prime Minister says the ban on drinking at football is outdated and discriminatory, and he wants to scrap it. Andy Burnham pointed to the fact that fans of other sports are allowed to drink in the stands, but police chiefs say a proper consultation must come first, while the Football Supporters Association say the legislation should be reviewed. With the new school term now underway, there's warnings about how parents are coping with their own mental well-being. Action for Children says seeing a rise in the number of parents getting in touch who need support alongside their children, saying their helpline is now a crisis line. Jo Thurston is from the charity and says parents of 10 to 15-year-olds are especially struggling.
4: This particular age group, I mean, children are hitting adolescence. It's a really difficult time for them in terms of their development and their emotional state and what have you. And in the midst of that, they're going to high school, which is a really huge transition.
2: And teenagers in England will be able to study new vocational subjects as part of their GCSEs from September 2029. The qualifications will sit alongside traditional GCSEs. They'll be available to 14-year-olds who will also have better access to work experience opportunities. It's part of plans to bring down the number of young people not in education, employment or training. From Radio News Hub, I'm Frankie Hersine.
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1: Travel News. Hoving Dean Road is closed between Long Hill Road and Greenways for electricity work. In Hove, Adelaide Crescent remains closed northbound between Kingsway and Palmyra Square, with temporary lights on Hangleton Way near Spencer Avenue. On the trains, overnight engineering work around Lewis is affecting some late and early services this week. Replacement buses are running on parts of the routes between Haywards Heath, Lewis, Seaford, Polegate and Eastbourne, so allow extra time if you're travelling during those periods. Daytime services are largely unaffected. As always, you're advised to double-check journey times and the latest service updates before you travel. The weather for Bratton and Hove, largely dry today, the maximum temperature 18 degrees. After the high tide at 10.35 at 5.2 metres, the next low tide at the Palace Pier is at 16.49 at 1.1 metre. That's the latest from Southdown Radio, the next news in half an hour.

Good morning and welcome along to Southdown Radio. Hope you're enjoying the Southdown Radio difference today. Coming up in the next few minutes, we'll update you with the latest sport. We'll take a look at the events diary all before the local news for Brighton and Hove at

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1: Harry Kane says England's World Cup exit was the most painful near-miss yet, saying their semi-final collapse to Argentina wasn't us as a team. It's ahead of England's match against eventual world champion Spain on Tuesday for the start of their Nations League campaign. In the Women's Champions League, Chelsea were made to work as they beat debutants Austria Vienna 1-0. Boss Sonia Bombastor says nothing is easy in football. In other football news, Portugal forward Cristiano Ronaldo says he still thinks he has a lot to offer to the national team, but admits he did consider his retirement after the World Cup.
2: I'm always thinking in my decisions, my future, present also. I'm a thinker. You have to think everything. So this is why you saw me here now.
1: And Lewis Hamilton says he hopes Formula One presses ahead with ending the season in the Middle East, despite the ongoing United States-Iran conflict. The campaign is scheduled to finish with rounds in Qatar and Abu Dhabi. Imola has been placed on standby if the races cannot take place.

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More from the Southdown Radio events diary now. And from Friday the 25th of September to Friday the 9th of October, the Ageing Well Festival returns to Brighton and Hove, with events and activities taking place at more than 50 venues across the city. 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
1: A man and a woman have been arrested after two people were found injured at Clarendon House in Hove on Sunday morning. Both were taken to hospital and arrested on suspicion of causing grievous bodily harm. They've been released on bail while police continue their investigation. Police are investigating the theft of a large number of razor blades from Asda in Hollingbury. Two men are wanted in connection with the high-value theft, which happened earlier this month. Police believe the pair may be part of a wider crime group operating across the country. Police are appealing for witnesses after two women reported a man exposing himself in Stammer Park in Brighton. The two separate incidents happened as women walked past a man standing behind a tree. Police have increased patrols in the area and are asking anyone with information to contact them. In local sports, Brighton have beaten Premier League champions Arsenal 3-0 at the Amex. Pascal Gross and Babis Kostoulis scored before half-time, with Chema Andres adding a third. The victory moves the Seagulls up to third in the Premier League. There's more local news for Brighton and Hove at southdownradio.co.uk. Travel, weather and tide times next.
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1: Travel News. In Shoreham, temporary lights are in place on Buckingham Road between Mill Lane and Roslyn Road for gasworks. And there are temporary lights on Southall Avenue in Brighton, at the Avenue and on Hangleton Way in Hove near Spencer Avenue. On the trains, overnight engineering work around Lewes is affecting some late and early services this week. Replacement buses are running on parts of the routes between Haywards Heath, Lewes, Seaford, Polegate and Eastbourne, so allow extra time if you're travelling during those periods. Daytime services are largely unaffected. As always, you're advised to double-check journey times and the latest service updates before you travel. The weather for Brighton and Hove, largely dry today, the maximum temperature 18 degrees. After the high tide at 10.35 at 5.2 metres, the next low tide at the Palace Pier is at 16.49 at 1.1 metre. That's the latest from Southdown Radio, the next news in half an hour.

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Maybe you've joined us for the first time today. 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
1: 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In 2024, it was 700. 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Like James, who stored his rucksack and sleeping bag so he could work. Like TJ, who came out of prison to find he'd lost everything, except his precious belongings. And like Sarah, who brought her child's ashes to us, to save them from damage while sleeping outside. 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
1: Far-right activist Daniel Thomas has been arrested after he was filmed slashing the side of a dinghy while a rescue crew member was on it. The 37-year-old, who's also known as Danny Tomo, uploaded a video on YouTube showing him being detained on suspicion of criminal damage and recklessly endangering someone's life. Online misogyny and abuse against women is going up at a rapid rate. A joint report from Refuge and the End Violence Against Women Coalition say more than one in three women have experienced some form of online violence, rising to 47% for 16 to 24-year-olds. Beau Bottomley is Refuge's policy and public affairs manager.
2: If the government is serious about its pledge to halve violence against women and girls within a decade, it really needs to take urgent action to address the online abuse that they're experiencing.
1: A judge in the US has temporarily blocked Donald Trump's move to ban three news outlets from the White House. The US president announced the ban on CNN, MS Now and Politico last week, calling them fake news. More recently, he said negative coverage is dangerous for the country. There are calls for more support for parents of 10 to 15-year-olds who are struggling with their mental health. Charity Action for Children say it's seeing a rise in parents raising concerns about their own well-being, warning its helpline is becoming a crisis service. Jo Thurston is from the charity.
3: And they're telling us that they feel really isolated. They don't know what they can do. They don't know where to get support. Their mental health is sort of struggling as well because they're so worried about their children. At Action for Children, we're sort of really, really focusing on the fact that the parent needs support as well as the child. And it needs to be like a whole family-led support.
1: They want more to be done to support this age group who face key pressure points like starting high school. And Harry Kane says he wants to continue with a sporting career after he retires and is seriously considering becoming a kicker in the NFL. The Ballon d'Or favourite did admit he has dreams of becoming a golfer, but says American football could be a little more realistic. That's the latest from Radio News Hub. I'm Frankie Hersine.
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7: Hoving Dean Road is closed between Long Hill Road and Greenways for electricity work. In Hove, Adelaide Crescent remains closed northbound between Kingsway and Palmyra Square, with temporary lights on Hangleton Way near Spencer Avenue. On the trains, overnight engineering work around Lewis is affecting some late and early services this week. Replacement buses are running on

parts of the route between Haywards Heath, Lewes, Seaford, Polegate and Eastbourne, so allow extra time if you're travelling during those periods. Daytime services are largely unaffected. As always, you're advised to double-check journey times and the latest service updates before you travel. Weather for Bratton and Hove, largely dry this afternoon, 19 degrees the maximum temperature, dry with some sunny spells this evening and staying dry overnight and down to 17. After the low tide at 16.49 at 1.1 metre, the next high tide at the Palace Pier is at 22.52 at 5.3 metres. That's the latest from Southdown Radio, the next news in half an hour.

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Hope you're enjoying the Southdown Radio difference today. Coming up in the next half hour or so, we'll see if we can help out Sussex Police with another item from the Southdown Radio Police File. We'll bring you the latest business news and take a look at the events diary as well. And at half past, the latest local news for Brighton & Hove.

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0: 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This is Southdown Radio, the sound of the city, where it's time now to catch up with the latest business news.
1: Britain should commit to rejoining the European Union within a decade, according to the think tank chaired by Sir Tony Blair, as the former Labour Prime Minister said the country needed a new approach to post-Brexit relations. Sir Tony, who left office in 2007, said Andy Burnham's government should be clear it wants to enter into a structured formal relationship where everything is on the table. Ryanair's chief executive says airfares will rise significantly next summer because of higher oil prices linked to the conflict in Iran. Michael O'Leary says he has no doubt fares will increase, although the extent of the rise remains unclear. Oil prices have recently climbed above $100 a barrel. And car manufacturers have launched the equivalent of one fully electric model every fortnight for the past 3 years, according to new research. The Society of Motor Manufacturers and Traders said drivers were now being offered more electric cars than ever, with more than 170 fully electric models now available.

Southdown Radio. Welcome along if you've just joined us. Now, the Bear Inn in Brighton hosts a lively pub quiz every Sunday evening with fun rounds and prizes up for grabs. Teams are welcome and the start time's 7:30. And don't forget, if you'd like to add an event to the Southdown Radio events diary, just email events at southdownradio.co.uk.

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2: Brighton and Hove's council leader has raised concerns about plans to close a local hotel housing women and families seeking asylum. Bella Sankey has written to the Home Office asking for reassurance over plans to relocate residents. She says some families have established links with local schools, health services and community groups. Gardeners at the Royal Pavilion say the return of the Christmas ice rink could put plans to restore the historic gardens at risk. The £6.5 million restoration project is due to get underway this year. The Council and Pavilion Trust say they're exploring whether the rink can return without affecting the work. A language school in Brighton has closed after its international parent company went into insolvency. EC English in Manchester Street ceased operating, leaving students affected and local suppliers owed money. The company says difficult financial conditions and a failure to secure new investments led to the closure. In local sports, Brighton have beaten Premier League champions Arsenal 3-0 at the Amex. Pascal Gross and Babis Kostoulis scored before half-time, with Chema Andres adding a third. The victory moves the Seagulls up to third in the Premier League. There's more local news for Brighton and Hove at southdownradio.co.uk. Travel, weather and tide times next.
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2: Ovingdean Road is closed between Long Hill Road and Greenways for electricity work. In Hove, Adelaide Crescent remains closed northbound between Kingsway and Palmyra Square, with temporary lights on Hangleton Way near Spencer Avenue. On the trains, overnight engineering work around Lewis is affecting some late and early services this week. Replacement buses are running on parts of the route between Haywards Heath, Lewis, Seaford, Polegate and Eastbourne, so allow extra time if you're travelling during those periods. Daytime services are largely unaffected. As always, you're advised to double-check journey times and the latest service updates before you travel. The weather for Brighton and Hove, largely dry this afternoon, 19 degrees the maximum temperature, dry with some sunny spells this evening and staying dry overnight and down to 17. After the low tide at 16.49 at 1.1 metre, the next high tide at the Palace Pier is at 22.52 at 5.3 metres. That's the latest from South Down Radio, the next news in half an hour.

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Hear the difference.

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2: Australian Prime Minister Anthony Albanese has raised huge concerns after an OpenAI agent infiltrated a health department website back in July. He says he's disappointed the company took too long to report it. OpenAI say their models took actions they didn't intend. It comes as AI leaders like OpenAI chief Sam Altman call for strong regulations on the tech. Far-right activist Daniel Thomas, also known as Danny Tomo, has been arrested after he was filmed slashing the side of a dinghy while a rescue crew member was still on board. The 37-year-old was detained on suspicion of criminal damage and recklessly endangering someone's life. It's understood the crew member was attempting to take the boat back to France. Online misogyny and abuse against women is going up at a rapid rate. A joint report from Refuge and the End Violence Against Women Coalition says more than one in three women have experienced some form of online violence, rising to 47% for 16 to 24-year-olds. Beau Bottomley is Refuge's Policy and Public Affairs Manager.
3: Ofcom has already introduced guidance for tech companies on how to tackle violence against women and girls on their platforms. That's a great start, but that guidance is voluntary, and we're concerned that tech companies just won't be incentivized to implement it without risk of enforcement.
2: Record numbers of victims are waiting more than a year for their case to be heard as the Crown Court backlog in England and Wales continues to soar. There were 80,829 outstanding cases at the end of June. That's according to the Ministry of Justice figures. In June, ministers warned it could take nearly 300 years to bring the backlog of cases back to levels seen before the coronavirus pandemic without major reforms to cut jury trials. And the pilots who ejected from their aircraft moments before it crashed are expected to make a full recovery. The Hawk T2 aircraft had been flying out of the RAF Valley station on Anglesey when it happened. That's the latest from Radio News Hub. I'm Holly Hughes.
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7: In Shoreham, temporary lights are in place on Buckingham Road between Mill Lane and Roslyn Road for gasworks. And there are temporary lights on Southall Avenue in Brighton, at the Avenue and on Hangleton Way in Hove near Spencer Avenue. On the trains, overnight engineering work around Lewes is affecting some late and early services this week. Replacement buses are running on parts of the routes between Haywards Heath, Lewes, Seaford, Polegate and Eastbourne, so allow extra time if you're travelling during those periods. Daytime services are largely unaffected. As always, you're advised to double-check journey times and the latest service updates before you travel. The weather for Bratton and Hove, largely dry this afternoon, 19 degrees the maximum temperature, dry with some sunny spells this evening and staying dry overnight and down to 17. After the low tide at 16.49 at 1.1 metre, the next high tide at the Palace Pier is at 22.52 at 5.3 metres. 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

Good afternoon from Southdown Radio. Hope you're enjoying the Southdown Radio Difference today. Coming up in the next half hour or so, we'll look at the Southdown Radio job search. Thousands of vacancies across the city at the moment. More at southdownradio.co.uk. We'll also bring you the latest glitz and glamour from the world of showbiz in our entertainment bulletin, and also have a look at the events diary as well. And at half past, the latest local news for Brighton and Hove.

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1: Oasis have announced 4 additional shows for their live tour next year. Due to high demand from fans for tickets for Oasis Live 27, extra shows have been announced at Nebworth on September the 25th and 26th, Rome's Olympic Stadium on July the 26th, and Munich's Allianz Arena on July the 6th. Alongside this, Oasis will now play Paris on July the 20th and 23rd because of railway engineering works near the Stade de France venue on July the 24th. Taylor Swift has announced she is releasing an expanded version of her album The Life of a Showgirl with 4 new songs. The singer revealed the new tracks were written after it became the fastest-selling album in US history in its first week, with 4 million equivalent units sold. And the Netherlands will participate in the 2027 Eurovision Song Contest after boycotting this year. The U-turn comes after the responsibility for the event was handed over from Dutch public service broadcaster Avrotros to NPO.

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And on Tuesday, the 29th of September, comedian Mark Thomas celebrates 40 in stand-up years at Comedia Brighton, looking back over four decades of comedy and campaigning. Tickets at comedia.co.uk. And don't forget, if you'd like to add an event to the Southdown Radio Events Diary, email events at southdownradio.co.uk.

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1: The Brighton Wheel is set to return to the seafront after councillors bagged a 25-year lease for the site near the Palace Pier. The council says visitor numbers have almost returned to pre-pandemic levels, with 12.2 million visitors last year. The original Brighton Wheel operated from 2011 to 2016 before closing ahead of the opening of the I-360. A Kemp Town fish and chip shop has closed after 5 years in business. The owners of Little Jack Fuller's in St James's Street say their landlord has taken possession of the premises. Tommy and Bosie say they're heartbroken by the sudden closure but hope to continue working in Brighton's food scene. Police are investigating the theft of a large number of razor blades from Asda in Hollingbury. Two men are wanted in connection with the high-value theft, which happened earlier this month. Police believe the pair may be part of a wider crime group operating across the country. In local sports, Brighton have beaten Premier League champions Arsenal 3-0 at the Amex. Pascal Gross and Babis Kostoulis scored before half-time, with Chema Andres adding a third. The victory moves the Seagulls up to third in the Premier League. There's more local news for Brighton and Hove at southdownradio.co.uk. Travel, weather and tide times next.
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1: Travel News. Ovingdean Road is closed between Long Hill Road and Greenways for electricity work. In Hove, Adelaide Crescent remains closed northbound between Kingsway and Palmyra Square, with temporary lights on Hangleton Way near Spencer Avenue. On the trains, overnight engineering work around Lewis is affecting some late and early services this week. Replacement buses are running on parts of the routes between Haywards Heath, Lewis, Seaford, Polegate and Eastbourne, so allow extra time if you're travelling during those periods. Daytime services are largely unaffected. As always, you're advised to double-check journey times and the latest service updates before you travel. The weather for Brighton and Hove, largely dry this afternoon, 19 degrees the maximum temperature, dry with some sunny spells this evening and staying dry overnight and down to 17. After the low tide at 16.49 at 1.1 metre, the next high tide at the Palace Pier is at 22.52 at 5.3 metres. That's the latest from Southdown Radio, the next news in half an hour.

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1: ...781 migrants arrived in the UK yesterday. That's the highest number for a single day so far this year. It comes after a cabinet minister said not every migrant boat can be intercepted in the wake of two boats landing undetected on British shores within 2 days. Far-right activist Daniel Thomas has been arrested after he was filmed slashing the side of a dinghy while a rescue crew member was on it. The 37-year-old, who's also known as Danny Tomo, uploaded on YouTube, showing him being detained on suspicion of criminal damage and recklessly endangering someone's life. Hospital bosses have committed to reviewing the breast cancer care received by about 4,500 women after severe failings were found in services. It's after members of a support group attended a public meeting held by County Durham and Darlington NHS Foundation Trust, where the board decided the scope of its look-back exercise. Social media platform TikTok is to pay a £12.7 million fine from the UK data watchdog after dropping an appeal. The Information Commissioner's Office imposed the fine in 2023 because TikTok didn't do enough to make sure underage children were not using its platform and ensure that their data was used correctly. Parents of 10 to 15-year-olds are struggling to cope with their own mental well-being. Action for Children say they're seeing a rise in the number of adults contacting their Parent Talk support service. 40% of them raised concerns about their own well-being alongside their child. That's up from 28% 2 years ago. Jo Thurston's from the charity.
2: It's difficult because we're their support and their strong person who's looking out for them. But we're also dealing with like the upset and the emotional sort of trauma to ourselves, you know, when they're coming out with some of the things that they're going through.
1: And the Princess of Wales has been to a garden and met people covering from addiction. She's visited Garran Park in Essex to mark Addiction Awareness Week. That's the latest from Radio News Hub. I'm Holly Hughes.
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4: Travel News. Ovingdean Road is closed between Long Hill Road and Greenways for electricity work. In Hove, Adelaide Crescent remains closed northbound between Kingsway and Palmyra Square, with temporary lights on Hangleton Way near Spencer Avenue. On the trains, overnight engineering work around Lewis is affecting some late and early services this week. Replacement buses are running on parts of the route between Haywards Heath, Lewis, Seaford, Polegate and Eastbourne, so allow extra time if you're travelling during those periods. Daytime services are largely unaffected. As always, you're advised to double-check journey times and the latest service updates before you travel. Weather for Bratton and Hove, largely dry this afternoon, 19 degrees the maximum temperature, dry with some sunny spells this evening and staying dry overnight and down to 17. After the low tide at 16.49 at 1.1 metre, the next high tide at the Palace Pier is at 22.52 at 5.3 metres. That's the latest from Southdown Radio, the next news in half an hour.

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1: Good afternoon. Welcome along to Southdown Radio. Hope you're enjoying the Southdown Radio difference this afternoon. Coming up in the next little while, we'll take a look at the events diary and also the latest sports, all before the local news for Brighton and Hove at 5:30.

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0: 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This is Southdown Radio, the sound of the city, where it's time now to catch up with the latest sports news.
1: Harry Kane says England's World Cup exit was the most painful near-miss yet, saying their semi-final collapse to Argentina wasn't us as a team. It's ahead of England's match against eventual world champion Spain on Tuesday for the start of their Nations League campaign. In the Women's Champions League, Chelsea were made to work as they beat debutante Austria Vienna 1-0. Boss Sonia Bombastor says nothing is easy in football. In other football news, Portugal forward Cristiano Ronaldo says he still thinks he has a lot to offer to the national team, but admits he did consider his retirement after the World Cup.
2: I'm always thinking in my decisions, my future, present also. I'm a thinker. You have to think everything. So this is why you saw me here now.
1: And Lewis Hamilton says he hopes Formula One presses ahead with ending the season in the Middle East, despite the ongoing United States-Iran conflict. The campaign is scheduled to finish with rounds in Qatar and Abu Dhabi. Imola has been placed on standby if the races cannot take place.

Welcome along. If you've just joined us, hope you're enjoying the sound of the city. This is Southdown Radio. And a reminder, the West Hill Tavern in Brighton hosts its weekly pub quiz every Wednesday night with music rounds, prizes and plenty of laughs. It starts at 8 o'clock in the evening. Booking is recommended. And don't forget, if you'd like to add an event to the Southdown Radio events diary, just email events@southdownradio.co.uk.

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2: The first phase of the Madeira Terrace restoration is on schedule to be completed early next year. Work on the first 27 arches began in 2024, with 15 now back in place and 6 already having their new walkway. The council says finding funding for later phases remains a challenge, with private investment now being explored. Police are appealing for witnesses after two women reported a man exposing himself in Stammer Park in Brighton. The two separate incidents happened as women walked past a man standing behind a tree. Police have increased patrols in the area and are asking anyone with information to contact them. Gardeners at the Royal Pavilion say the return of the Christmas ice rink could put plans to restore the historic gardens at risk. The £6.5 million restoration project is due to get underway this year. The Council and Pavilion Trust say they're exploring whether the rink can return without affecting the work. In local sports, Brighton have beaten Premier League champions Arsenal 3-0 at the Amex. Pascal Gross and Babis Kostoulis scored before half-time, with Chema Andres adding a third. The victory moves the Seagulls up to third in the Premier League. There's more local news for Brighton and Hove at southdownradio.co.uk. Travel, weather and tide times next.
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2: In Shoreham, temporary lights are in place on Buckingham Road between Mill Lane and Roslyn Road for gas works. And there are temporary lights on Southall Avenue in Brighton, at the Avenue and on Hangleton Way in Hove near Spencer Avenue. On the trains, overnight engineering work around Lewes is affecting some late and early services this week. Replacement buses are running on parts of the route between Haywards Heath, Lewes, Seaford, Polegate and Eastbourne, so allow extra time if you're travelling during those periods. Daytime services are largely unaffected. As always, you're advised to double-check journey times and the latest service updates before you travel. The weather for Brighton and Hove, largely dry this afternoon, 19 degrees the maximum temperature, dry with some sunny spells this evening and staying dry overnight and down to 17. After the low tide at 16.49 at 1.1 metre, the next high tide at the Palace Pier is at 22.52 at 5.3 metres. That's the latest from South Down Radio, the next news in half an hour.
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1: 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In 2024, it was 700. 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Like TJ, who came out of prison to find he'd lost everything except his precious belongings. And like Sarah, who brought her child's ashes to us to save them from damage while sleeping outside. 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
2: Not every migrant boat can be intercepted. That's what a cabinet minister has said after two uncontrolled landings from the Channel in 2 days. Education Secretary Lucy Powell has made the statements after the day 21 people were detained when a boat evaded border force to reach the beach of Samphire Ho in Dover. Meanwhile, 781 migrants arrived in the UK yesterday. That's the highest number for a single day so far this year. Australian Prime Minister Anthony Albanese has raised huge concerns after an OpenAI agent infiltrated a health department website back in July. He says he's disappointed the company took too long to report it. Meanwhile, OpenAI say their models took actions they didn't intend. It comes as AI leaders like OpenAI chief Sam Altman call for strong regulations on the tech. Record numbers of victims are waiting more than a year for their case to be heard as the Crown Court backlog in England and Wales continues to soar. There were 80,829 outstanding cases at the end of June, according to Ministry of Justice figures. In June, ministers warned it could take nearly 300 years to bring the backlog of cases back to levels seen before the COVID pandemic, without major reforms to cut jury trials. Assaults on passengers and other members of the public on Britain's railways have hit a record high. There were 13,464 reported assaults against people who are not part of the railway workforce between April 2025 and March 2026. And a leading union is stepping up calls for investment in public services. It's after new research showed many workers are losing sleep worrying about people who rely on them. Unison say the thought of letting people down is keeping public service workers up at night. Claire Williams is their Assistant General Secretary.
3: The reality is that you can't keep asking public service workers to do more with less. We're really clear that our public services need a bailout, and they need that now.
2: That's the latest from Radio News Hub. I'm Holly Hughes.
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6: Travel News. Hoving Dean Road is closed between Long Hill Road and Greenways for electricity work. In Hove, Adelaide Crescent remains closed northbound between Kingsway and Palmyra Square, with temporary lights on Hangleton Way near Spencer Avenue. On the trains, overnight engineering work around Lewes is affecting some late and early services this week. Replacement buses are running on parts of the routes between Haywards Heath, Lewes, Seaford, Polegate and Eastbourne, so allow extra time if you're travelling during those periods. Daytime services are largely unaffected. As always, you're advised to double-check journey times and the latest service updates before you travel. Weather for Bratton and Hove, largely dry this afternoon, 19 degrees the maximum temperature, dry with some sunny spells this evening and staying dry overnight and down to 17. After the low tide at 16.49 at 1.1 metre, the next high tide at the Palace Pier is at 22.52 at 5.3 metres. That's the latest from South Down Radio, the next news in half an hour.

Good afternoon and welcome along to Southdown Radio. Hope you're enjoying the Southdown Radio difference today. Coming up in the next half hour or so, we'll see if we can help out Sussex Police with another item from the Southdown Radio police file. We'll bring you the latest business news and take a look at the events diary as well. And at half past, the latest local news for Brighton and

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0: 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This is Southdown Radio, the sound of the city, where it's time now to catch up with the latest business news.
1: Energy firms have been warned they must double down on customer service ahead of a challenging winter for households. Citizens Advice, the official watchdog for energy consumers, says firms must go further to support households, despite finding a slow improvement in customer service over the last quarter. Royal Mail is to recruit around 22,000 temporary workers ahead of the busy festive season. The company says the jobs offer an opportunity for longer-term employment, with seasonal positions often leading to a permanent career. The temporary positions will be located in parcel hubs and mail centres across the country. And Revolut's in-store facial recognition checkout system trial has been described as fun and seamless by the first UK customers to use the technology. Runners and coffee lovers in Kiss the Hippo's Bloomsbury location in London paid for their coffee using the Pay with Smile option on the Revolut register terminal. The biometric face scan linked to their Revolut app meant customers didn't need a phone or bank card to make a payment.

This is Southdown Radio with more now from the Southdown Radio Events Diary. And on Sunday, the 27th of September, the Brighton Philharmonic Orchestra opens its new season at the Brighton Dome with Rachmaninoff's Rhapsody on a Theme of Paganini. Tickets at brightondome.org. And don't forget, if you'd like to add an event to the Southdown Radio Events Diary, drop us an email to events@southdownradio.co.uk.

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1: A man and a woman have been arrested after two people were found injured at Clarendon House in Hove on Sunday morning. Both were taken to hospital and arrested on suspicion of causing grievous bodily harm. They've been released on bail while police continue their investigation. A language school in Brighton has closed after its international parent company went into insolvency. EC English in Manchester Street ceased operating, leaving students affected and local suppliers owed money. The company says difficult financial conditions and a failure to secure new investments led to the closure. A Kemp Town fish and chip shop has closed after 5 years in business. The owners of Little Jack Fuller's in St James's Street say their landlord has taken possession of the premises. Tommy and Bosie say they're heartbroken by the sudden closure but hope to continue working in Brighton's food scene. In local sports, Brighton have beaten Premier League champions Arsenal 3-0 at the Amex. Pascal Gross and Babis Kostoulis scored before half-time, with Chema Andres adding a third. The victory moves the Seagulls up to third in the Premier League. There's more local news for Brighton and Hove at southdownradio.co.uk. Travel, weather and tide times next.
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1: Travel News. Ovingdean Road is closed between Long Hill Road and Greenways for electricity work. In Hove, Adelaide Crescent remains closed northbound between Kingsway and Palmyra Square, with temporary lights on Hangleton Way near Spencer Avenue. On the trains, overnight engineering work around Lewis is affecting some late and early services this week. Replacement buses are running on parts of the routes between Haywards Heath, Lewis, Seaford, Polegate and Eastbourne, so allow extra time if you're travelling during those periods. Daytime services are largely unaffected. As always, you're advised to double-check journey times and the latest service updates before you travel. Weather for Brighton and Hove, largely dry this afternoon, 19 degrees the maximum temperature, dry with some sunny spells this evening and staying dry overnight and down to 17. After the low tide at 16.49 at 1.1 metre, the next high tide at the Palace Pier is at 22.52 at 5.3 metres. That's the latest from Southdown Radio, the next news in half an hour.

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1: 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In 2024, it was 700. 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Like James, who stored his rucksack and sleeping bag so he could work. Like TJ, who came out of prison to find he'd lost everything, except his precious belongings. And like Sarah, who brought her child's ashes to us, to save them from damage while sleeping outside. 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
1: 2 pilots who ejected from their aircraft moments before it crashed are expected to make a full recovery, according to the RAF.

0: Intended content that is humiliating, degrading, or sexually violent towards women most or every time they use it. The government has said it must push further and harder to stop migrants crossing the channel after more than 700 people arrived in the UK on Wednesday. That's the highest number for a single day so far this year. Home Secretary Shabana Mahmood, who was ordered an urgent review by the Border Security Command, said the failure to intercept the two boats was not acceptable. Public service workers are losing sleep over worries for people who rely on them. That's according to leading union Unison, who are calling for more investment in public services to relieve pressures. Their spokesperson is Claire Williams.
1: Our campaign message is really clear. Public sector workers show up for us every day, and we're calling on the government to show up for them now.
0: And a date has been set for Tyson Fury and Anthony Joshua's highly anticipated heavyweight clash. The bout, one of the biggest in British boxing history, will take place at Cardiff's Principality Stadium on December the 11th. Both fighters have held multiple world titles, with Joshua boasting a 30-4 win-loss record, while Fury has 36 wins, 2 losses and a draw. That's the latest from Radio News Hub. I'm Johnny Holmes.
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4: Travel News. In Shoreham, temporary lights are in place on Buckingham Road between Mill Lane and Roslyn Road for gasworks. And there are temporary lights on Southall Avenue in Brighton, at the Avenue, and on Hangleton Way in Hove near Spencer Avenue. On the trains, overnight engineering work around Lewes is affecting some late and early services this week. Replacement buses are running on parts of the route between Haywards Heath, Lewes, Seaford, Polegate and Eastbourne, so allow extra time if you're travelling during those periods. Daytime services are largely unaffected. As always, you're advised to double-check journey times and the latest service updates before you travel. Weather for Bratton and Hove, largely dry this afternoon, 19 degrees the maximum temperature, dry with some sunny spells this evening and staying dry overnight and down to 17. After the low tide at 16.49 at 1.1 metre, the next high tide at the Palace Pier is at 22.52 at 5.3 metres. That's the latest from South Down Radio, the next news in half an hour.

Good afternoon from Southdown Radio. Hope you're enjoying the Southdown Radio Difference today. Coming up in the next half hour or so, we'll look at the Southdown Radio job search. Thousands of vacancies across the city at the moment. More at southdownradio.co.uk. We'll also bring you the latest glitz and glamour from the world of showbiz in our entertainment bulletin, and also have a look at the events diary as well. And at half past, the latest local news for Brighton & Hove.

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1: The BBC will cut 41 roles within its sports department amid significant cost-cutting measures at the organisation. Five new roles will also be created, resulting in a total loss of 36 jobs. The organisation's opened a voluntary redundancy window and will seek as many cuts as possible through this process. The job losses will reportedly amount to savings of around £2.6 million. Hollywood star Morgan Freeman says the use of AI to replicate a voice is an act of stealing. The 89-year-old award-winning actor is best known for starring in prison drama The Shawshank Redemption, a role which cemented him as one of cinema's most recognisable narrators. Amid a rise in technology used to replicate famous voices and create deepfakes, Freeman says those targeted may need to turn to the law. And Glee creator Ryan Murphy has written a script for a reboot of the hit musical series and has reached out to some of the original cast about returning. The producer wrote the show, which aired from 2009 to 2015.

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Now, the Secret Comedy Club hosts stand-up shows most nights at Arista Cafe in Brighton, featuring comedians from the UK circuit in an intimate setting. 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
2: Brighton and Hove's council leader has raised concerns about plans to close a local hotel housing women and families seeking asylum. Bella Sankey has written to the Home Office asking for reassurance over plans to relocate residents. She says some families have established links with local schools, health services and community groups. Police are investigating the theft of a large number of razor blades from Asda in Hollingbury. Two men are wanted in connection with the high-value theft, which happened earlier this month. Police believe the pair may be part of a wider crime group operating across the country. Police are appealing for witnesses after two women reported a man exposing himself in Stammer Park in Brighton. The two separate incidents happened as women walked past a man standing behind a tree. Police have increased patrols in the area and are asking anyone with information to contact them. In local sports, Brighton have beaten Premier League champions Arsenal 3-0 at the Amex. Pascal Gross and Babis Kostoulis scored before half-time, with Chema Andres adding a third. The victory moves the Seagulls up to third in the Premier League. There's more local news for Brighton and Hove at southdownradio.co.uk. Travel, weather and tide times next.
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2: Ovingdean Road is closed between Long Hill Road and Greenways for electricity work. In Hove, Adelaide Crescent remains closed northbound between Kingsway and Palmyra Square, with temporary lights on Hangleton Way near Spencer Avenue. On the trains, overnight engineering work around Lewis is affecting some late and early services this week. Replacement buses are running on parts of the routes between Haywards Heath, Lewis, Seaford, Polegate and Eastbourne, so allow extra time if you're travelling during those periods. Daytime services are largely unaffected. As always, you're advised to double-check journey times and the latest service updates before you travel. The weather for Brighton and Hove, largely dry this afternoon, 19 degrees the maximum temperature, dry with some sunny spells this evening and staying dry overnight and down to 17. After the low tide at 16.49 at 1.1 metre, the next high tide at the Palace Pier is at 22.52 at 5.3 metres. That's the latest from South Down Radio, the next news in half an hour.

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2: ...781 migrants arrived in the UK yesterday. That's the highest number for a single day so far this year. It comes after a cabinet minister said not every migrant boat can be intercepted in the wake of two boats landing undetected on British shores within 2 days. There are calls for more support for parents of 10 to 15-year-olds who are struggling with their own mental health. Charity Action for Children says it's seeing a rise in parents raising concerns about their own well-being, warning its helpline is becoming a crisis service. Jo Thurston's from the charity.
3: And they're telling us that they feel really isolated, they don't know what they can do, they don't know where to get support, their mental health is sort of struggling as well because they're so worried about their children.

0: chance to decide whether to be in the EU. Museum workers are to stage a two-day strike in a dispute over pay and conditions. Members of Prospect and the Public and Commercial Services Union at the V&A in London will walk out on Friday and Saturday. And a Scottish grandmother has been crowned the world's oldest female Fortnite streamer by Guinness World Records.
1: You know, I stay in the northeast of Scotland in a sort of rural area. I've always known what that book was. Would it ever occur to me that I would have been in it? Never. You know, it just is unbelievable.
0: Kath Bowie, who's 78, started playing the massive online shooter in 2017 after she was introduced to it by her grandson, who was 17 at the time, and says nobody is ever too old to start gaming. That's the latest from Radio News Hub. I'm Johnny Holmes.
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4: Travel News. Hoving Dean Road is closed between Long Hill Road and Greenways for electricity work. In Hove, Adelaide Crescent remains closed northbound between Kingsway and Palmyra Square, with temporary lights on Hangleton Way near Spencer Avenue. On the trains, overnight engineering work around Lewes is affecting some late and early services this week. Replacement buses are running on parts of the routes between Haywards Heath, Lewes, Seaford, Polegate and Eastbourne, so allow extra time if you're travelling during those periods. Daytime services are largely unaffected. As always, you're advised to double-check journey times and the latest service updates before you travel. The weather for Bratton and Hove staying dry overnight and down to 17 degrees. And Friday, a mostly dry and sunny day and the maximum temperature 20. After the high tide at 22.52 at 5.3 metres, the next low tide at the Palace Pier is at 5.04 at 1 metre. That's the latest from South Down Radio. The next news in half an hour.

Good evening and welcome along to Southdown Radio. Hope you're enjoying the Southdown Radio difference. Coming up in the next few minutes, we'll bring you the latest sport and also more from the Southdown Radio events diary and the local news for Brighton and Hove coming up at 5:30.

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1: Wales kick off their Nations League campaign today as they head to Portugal. They'll be without several key players, whilst Craig Bellamy says they will have to manage minutes in the upcoming games, but he's confident in his squad.
2: This is the highest of intensities. Now, a lot of our players have not been exposed to that. So we have to manage that as well. Trust me, the intensity of where their game could go to is why they live in this environment.
1: Elsewhere, Anthony Gordon says he'll never get over England's World Cup semi-final defeat, but wants to ensure that lessons are learnt. He's speaking ahead of England's Nations League campaign getting underway against Spain on Saturday. FIFA President Gianni Infantino says he's committed to doing whatever is right for football. It's after he pledged to conduct an independent review of the organisation's governance. And in cricket, Leicestershire will appeal against a 27-point deduction in the Rothesay County Championship. It was imposed during a match last month over a breach of pitch regulations. The groundsman says it was due to hot weather and an unscheduled filming event.

Welcome along to Southdown Radio. More from the Southdown Radio events diary now. And from Friday the 25th of September to Friday the 9th of October, the Ageing Well Festival returns to Brighton and Hove, with events and activities taking place at more than 50 venues across the city. Full details at agingwellfestival.org. And don't forget, if you'd like to add an event to the Southdown Radio events diary, send us an email to events@southdownradio.co.uk. Many

0: Brighton and Hove, 24 hours a day. Sourced from brightonandhovenews.org. 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
1: The Brighton Wheel is set to return to the seafront after councillors backed her 25-year lease for the site near the Palace Pier. The council says visitor numbers have almost returned to pre-pandemic levels, with 12.2 million visitors last year. The original Brighton Wheel operated from 2011 to 2016 before closing ahead of the opening of the I-360. Gardeners at the Royal Pavilion say the return of the Christmas ice rink could put plans to restore the historic gardens at risk. The £6.5 million restoration project is due to get underway this year. The Council and Pavilion Trust say they're exploring whether the rink can return without affecting the work. A language school in Brighton has closed after its international parent company went into insolvency. EC English in Manchester Street ceased operating, leaving students affected and local suppliers owed money. The company says difficult financial conditions and a failure to secure new investments led to the closure. In local sports, Brighton have beaten Premier League champions Arsenal 3-0 at the Amex. Pascal Gross and Babis Kostoulis scored before half-time, with Chema Andres adding a third. The victory moves the Seagulls up to third in the Premier League. There's more local news for Brighton and Hove at southdownradio.co.uk. Travel, weather and tide times next.
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1: Travel News. In Shoreham, temporary lights are in place on Buckingham Road between Mill Lane and Roslyn Road for gasworks. And there are temporary lights on Southall Avenue in Brighton, at the Avenue and on Hangleton Way in Hove near Spencer Avenue. On the trains, overnight engineering work around Lewes is affecting some late and early services this week. Replacement buses are running on parts of the route between Haywards Heath, Lewes, Seaford, Polegate and Eastbourne, so allow extra time if you're travelling during those periods. Daytime services are largely unaffected. As always, you're advised to double-check journey times and the latest service updates before you travel. The weather for Brighton and Hove staying dry overnight and down to 17 degrees. And Friday, a mostly dry and sunny day and the maximum temperature 20. After the high tide at 22.52 at 5.3 metres, the next low tide at the Palace Pier is at 5.04 at 1 metre. That's the latest from Southdown Radio. The next news in half an hour.

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1: A 32-year-old man has been jailed for 2 years and 4 months after using AI to create sexualized images from photographs of children and adults taken without their knowledge or consent. Zafer Dogan from Enfield pleaded guilty to multiple offences, including making indecent images of children. The court heard thousands of photographs had been taken, including images of two children. A leading union warns public service workers are being kept up at night worrying about people who rely on them. Unison has highlighted the need for investment in public services as it launches a petition calling for increased funding in next month's budget. Their spokesperson is Claire Williams.
2: People can only do so much work with less staff, and there is an inevitability that if you don't invest in public sector workers, we will see a reduction in the quality of public services.
1: The government said it must push further and harder to stop migrants crossing the Channel after more than 700 people arrived in the UK on Wednesday. That's the highest number for a single day so far this year. Home Secretary Shabana Mahmood has ordered an urgent review by the Border Security Command. The National Union of Journalists has warned the BBC risks becoming trapped in an inescapable doom spiral if it continues to cut more jobs.

0: close community. I have met folk from all over the world. I have a gentleman from New Zealand, and he comes in every day and supports me.
1: She insists nobody is ever too old to start gaming. That's the latest from Radio News Hub. I'm Johnny Holmes.
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3: Travel News. Hoving Dean Road is closed between Long Hill Road and Greenways for electricity work. In Hove, Adelaide Crescent remains closed northbound between Kingsway and Palmyra Square, with temporary lights on Hangleton Way near Spencer Avenue. On the trains, overnight engineering work around Lewis is affecting some late and early services this week. Replacement buses are running on parts of the route between Haywards Heath, Lewis, Seaford, Polegate and Eastbourne, so allow extra time if you're travelling during those periods. Daytime services are largely unaffected. As always, you're advised to double-check journey times and the latest service updates before you travel. The weather for Brighton and Hove staying dry overnight and down to 17 degrees. And Friday, a mostly dry and sunny day and the maximum temperature 20. After the high tide at 22.52 at 5.3 metres, the next low tide at the Palace Pier is at 5.04 at 1 metre. That's the latest from South Down Radio. The next news in half an hour.

Good evening and welcome along to Southdown Radio. Hope you're enjoying the Southdown Radio difference. Coming up in the next half hour or so, we'll see if we can help out Sussex Police with another item from the Southdown Radio police file. We'll update you with the latest business news and also look into the events diary as well. And we'll bring you the local news for Brighton and Hove at half past.

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1: You're both on the same road. Same tarmac, same rules. Just a different number of wheels. Motorbikes aren't in your way. They're on their way, just like you. So use your mirrors. Check before you manoeuvre. And be aware of motorbikes. Because when we look out for each other, everyone gets where they're going safely. Motorbike safety. It's on all of us. National Highways. For

0: Good evening. This is Southdown Radio, the sound of the city, where it's time now to catch up with the latest business news.
1: Energy firms have been warned they must double down on customer service ahead of a challenging winter for households. Citizens Advice, the official watchdog for energy consumers, says firms must go further to support households, despite finding a slow improvement in customer service over the last quarter. Royal Mail is to recruit around 22,000 temporary workers ahead of the busy festive season. The company says the jobs offer an opportunity for longer-term employment, with seasonal positions often leading to a permanent career. The temporary positions will be located in parcel hubs and mail centres across the country. And Revolut's in-store facial recognition checkout system trial has been described as fun and seamless by the first UK customers to use the technology. Runners and coffee lovers in Kiss the Hippo's Bloomsbury location in London paid for their coffee using the Pay with Smile option on the Revolut register terminal. The biometric face scan linked to their Revolut app meant customers didn't need a phone or bank card to make a payment. We'll be right back.

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Welcome along if you've just joined us. Now, the Bear Inn in Brighton hosts a lively pub quiz every Sunday evening with fun rounds and prizes up for grabs. Teams are welcome and the start time 7:30. And don't forget, if you'd like to add an event to the Southdown Radio events diary, just email events at southdownradio.co.uk.

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2: The first phase of the Madeira Terrace restoration is on schedule to be completed early next year. Work on the first 27 arches began in 2024, with 15 now back in place and 6 already having their new walkway. The council says finding funding for later phases remains a challenge, with private investment now being explored. A Kemp Town fish and chip shop has closed after 5 years in business. The owners of Little Jack Fuller's in St James's Street say their landlord has taken possession of the premises. Tommy and Bosie say they're heartbroken by the sudden closure, but hope to continue working in Brighton's food scene. Police are investigating the theft of a large number of razor blades from Asda in Hollingbury. Two men are wanted in connection with the high-value theft, which happened earlier this month. Police believe the pair may be part of a wider crime group operating across the country. In local sports, Brighton have beaten Premier League champions Arsenal 3-0 at the Amex. Pascal Gross and Babis Kostoulis scored before half-time, with Chema Andres adding a third. The victory moves the Seagulls up to third in the Premier League. There's more local news for Brighton and Hove at southdownradio.co.uk. Travel, weather and tide times next.
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2: Ovingdean Road is closed between Long Hill Road and Greenways for electricity work. In Hove, Adelaide Crescent remains closed northbound between Kingsway and Palmyra Square, with temporary lights on Hangleton Way near Spencer Avenue. On the trains, overnight engineering work around Lewis is affecting some late and early services this week. Replacement buses are running on parts of the routes between Haywards Heath, Lewis, Seaford, Polegate and Eastbourne, so allow extra time if you're travelling during those periods. Daytime services are largely unaffected. As always, you're advised to double-check journey times and the latest service updates before you travel. The weather for Brighton and Hove staying dry overnight and down to 17 degrees. And Friday, a mostly dry and sunny day and the maximum temperature 20. After the high tide at 22.52 at 5.3 metres, the next low tide at the Palace Pier is at 5.04 at 1 metre. That's the latest from South Down Radio. The next news in half an hour.

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This is Southdown Radio. 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Hear the difference.

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1: Hey, it's a mess out there. 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
2: Met Commissioner Sir Mark Rowley says the justice system must treat crime victims better after a man who used AI to make nude images of children was bailed back to his flat near a playground, adding the children should have been put first.
3: But I'm here because this case is yet another example of victims being let down by a justice system that often fails to put their safety first. And in this case, those victims are children.
2: 32-year-old Zafar Dogan has been jailed for 2 years and 4 months after using AI to create sexualised images from photographs of children and adults taken without their knowledge. Dogan, from Enfield, pleaded guilty to multiple offences, including making indecent images of children. The UK government has announced an £88 million package to deliver healthcare, clean water and protection to hundreds of thousands of Palestinians. Support for medical consultations, rehabilitation for children with blast injuries and vital mental health services will be delivered as part of the package. Money will also be spent on sanitation and hygiene services in addition to waste management. A leading union is stepping up calls for investment in public services. It's after new research showed many workers are losing sleep worrying about people who rely on them. Unison says the thought of letting people down is keeping public service workers up at night. Claire Williams is their Assistant General Secretary.
4: You can't keep asking public service workers to do more with less. We're really clear that our public services need a bailout.
2: Two pilots who ejected from their aircraft moments before it crashed are expected to make a full recovery, according to the RAF. The Hawk T2 aircraft had been flying out of the RAF Valley Station on Anglesey on Wednesday when it plummeted to the ground in the nearby area. Hawk operations have been paused by the RAF as a precautionary measure, whilst investigations are ongoing. And a date has been set for Tyson Fury versus Anthony Joshua. It's at Cardiff's Principality Stadium on December the 11th. That's the latest from Radio News Hub. I'm Johnny Holmes.
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on Southall Avenue in Brighton, at the Avenue, and on Hangleton Way in Hove, near Spencer Avenue. On the trains, overnight engineering work around Lewes is affecting some late and early services this week. Replacement buses are running on parts of the routes between Haywards Heath, Lewes, Seaford, Polegate and Eastbourne, so allow extra time if you're travelling during those periods. Daytime services are largely unaffected. As always, your advice to double-check journey times and the latest service updates before you travel. The weather for Brighton and Hove, staying dry overnight and down to 17 degrees. And Friday, a mostly dry and sunny day, and the maximum temperature 20. After the high tide at 22.52 at 5.3 metres, the next low tide at the Palace Pier is at 5.04 at 1 metre. That's the latest from South Down Radio. The next news in half an hour.

0: Good evening and welcome along to South Down Radio. Hope you're enjoying the South Down Radio difference. Coming up in the next half hour or so, we'll look at the South Down Radio job search. Thousands of vacancies across the city at the moment. We'll also bring you the latest glitz and glamour from the world of entertainment in our entertainment bulletin at 20 past or thereabouts, and take a look at the events diary as well, and bring you the local news for Brighton and Hove at half past.
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2: Oh. Animals can't speak to drivers. But if they could, they would be asking us, telling us by the sounds of it, to put our litter and fruit waste in the bin. Because roadside litter kills an estimated 3 million animals every year. No wonder they sound miffed. So let's lend them a paw. Let's take our rubbish with us and bin it properly. National Highways. And what's that? They said thanks very much.

0: Good evening. This is Southdown Radio, the sound of the city, where it's time now to catch up with the latest entertainment news.
1: The BBC will cut 41 roles within its sports department amid significant cost-cutting measures at the organisation. Five new roles will also be created, resulting in a total loss of 36 jobs. The organisation's opened a voluntary redundancy window and will seek as many cuts as possible through this process. The job losses will reportedly amount to savings of around £2.6 million. Hollywood star Morgan Freeman says the use of AI to replicate a voice is an act of stealing. The 89-year-old award-winning actor is best known for starring in prison drama The Shawshank Redemption, a role which cemented him as one of cinema's most recognisable narrators. Amid a rise in technology used to replicate famous voices and create deepfakes, Freeman says those targeted may need to turn to the law. And Glee creator Ryan Murphy has written a script for a reboot of the hit musical series and has reached out to some of the original cast about returning. The producer wrote the show, which aired from 2009 to 2015.

This is Southdown Radio with more now from the Southdown Radio Events Diary. And on Tuesday, the 29th of September, comedian Mark Thomas celebrates 40 in stand-up years at Comedia Brighton, looking back over four decades of comedy and campaigning. 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
1: A man and a woman have been arrested after two people were found injured at Clarendon House in Hove on Sunday morning. Both were taken to hospital and arrested on suspicion of causing grievous bodily harm. They've been released on bail while police continue their investigation. Police are appealing for witnesses after two women reported a man exposing himself in Stammer Park in Brighton. The two separate incidents happened as women walked past a man standing behind a tree. Police have increased patrols in the area and are asking anyone with information to contact them. Gardeners at the Royal Pavilion say the return of the Christmas ice rink could put plans to restore the historic gardens at risk. The £6.5 million restoration project is due to get underway this year. The Council and Pavilion Trust say they're exploring whether the rink can return without affecting the work. In local sports, Brighton have beaten Premier League champions Arsenal 3-0 at the Amex. Pascal Gross and Babis Kostoulis scored before half-time, with Chema Andres adding a third. The victory moves the Seagulls up to third in the Premier League. There's more local news for Brighton and Hove at southdownradio.co.uk. Travel, weather and tide times next.
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1: Travel News. Ovingdean Road is closed between Long Hill Road and Greenways for electricity work. In Hove, Adelaide Crescent remains closed northbound between Kingsway and Palmyra Square, with temporary lights on Hangleton Way near Spencer Avenue. On the trains, overnight engineering work around Lewis is affecting some late and early services this week. Replacement buses are running on parts of the routes between Haywards Heath, Lewis, Seaford, Polegate and Eastbourne, so allow extra time if you're travelling during those periods. Daytime services are largely unaffected. As always, you're advised to double-check journey times and the latest service updates before you travel. The weather for Brighton and Hove staying dry overnight and down to 17 degrees. And Friday, a mostly dry and sunny day and the maximum temperature 20. After the high tide at 22.52 at 5.3 metres, the next low tide at the Palace Pier is at 5.04 at 1 metre. That's the latest from Southdown Radio. The next news in half an hour.

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I'm from the Southdown Radio Job Search. An organisation in Brighton is recruiting a dental nurse. It's a full-time role, Monday to Friday, paying between £28,392 and £31,157 a year. The closing date is the 27th of September. Full details in the job search at southdownradio.co.uk.

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1: Metropolitan Police Commissioner Sir Mark Rowley says the justice system needs to treat victims of crime better after a man convicted of using AI to create sexualised images of children was repeatedly granted bail. Zafar Dogan was allowed to return to his flat, which overlooks a children's playground, despite police and prosecutors opposing bail on several occasions. Rowley says the children should have been put first.
2: Ever-increasing volumes of cases are raised with me by angry and sometimes upset officers doing all they can to protect victims and communities that feel hamstrung by a justice system that seemingly, under pressure, makes unfathomable decisions.
1: Around 200 people, largely wearing black, have gathered outside a police investigation centre in Basingstoke following the arrest of political activist Daniel Thomas. The 37-year-old, also known as Danny Tomo, is understood to have been arrested on suspicion of criminal damage, allegedly recklessly endangering someone's life. Thomas was filmed earlier appearing to slash the side of a dinghy in the English Channel, with a rescue crew member still on board. The UK government has announced an £88 million package to provide healthcare, clean water and protection to hundreds of thousands of Palestinians. Foreign Secretary Ed Miliband says civilians in Gaza need unhindered access to aid and has called on the Israeli government to end what he described as unacceptable restrictions on Gaza. 781 migrants arrived in the UK yesterday. That's the highest number for a single day so far this year. It's in the wake of two boats landing undetected on British shores within 2 days. And a Scottish grandmother has been crowned the world's oldest female Fortnite streamer by Guinness World Records. Kath Bowie is 78 and began playing the game in 2017 after being introduced to it by her teenage grandson.
3: The community just makes it all worthwhile. In my sort of close community, I have met folk from all over the world. I have a gentleman from New Zealand, and he comes in every day and supports me.
1: That's the latest from Radio News Hub. I'm Johnny Holmes.
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The weather for Bratton and Hove staying dry overnight and down to 17 degrees, and Friday a mostly dry and sunny day and the maximum temperature 20. After the high tide at 22.52 at 5.3 metres, the next low tide at the Palace Pier is at 5.04 at 1 metre. That's the latest from Southdown Radio. 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

Good evening and welcome along to Southdown Radio. Hope you're enjoying the Southdown Radio difference. Coming up in the next few minutes, we'll bring you the latest sport and also more from the Southdown Radio events diary and the local news for Brighton and Hove coming up at 12:30.

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1: Wales kick off their Nations League campaign today as they head to Portugal. They'll be without several key players, whilst Craig Bellamy says they will have to manage minutes in the upcoming games, but he's confident in his squad.
2: This is the highest of intensities. Now, a lot of our players have not been exposed to that. So we have to manage that as well. Trust me, the intensity of where their game could go to is why they live in this environment.
1: Elsewhere, Anthony Gordon says he'll never get over England's World Cup semi-final defeat, but wants to ensure that lessons are learnt. He's speaking ahead of England's Nations League campaign getting underway against Spain on Saturday. FIFA President Gianni Infantino says he's committed to doing whatever is right for football. It's after he pledged to conduct an independent review of the organisation's governance. And in cricket, Leicestershire will appeal against a 27-point deduction in the Rothesay County Championship. It was imposed during a match last month over a breach of pitch regulations. The groundsman says it was due to hot weather and an unscheduled filming event.

Welcome along. If you've just joined us, hope you're enjoying the sound of the city. This is Southdown Radio. And a reminder, the West Hill Tavern in Brighton hosts its weekly pub quiz every Wednesday night with music rounds, prizes and plenty of laughs. It starts at 8 o'clock in the evening. Booking is recommended. And don't forget, if you'd like to add an event to the Southdown Radio events diary, just email events@southdownradio.co.uk.

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1: Brighton and Hove's council leader has raised concerns about plans to close a local hotel housing women and families seeking asylum. Bella Sankey has written to the Home Office asking for reassurance over plans to relocate residents. She says some families have established links with local schools, health services and community groups. A language school in Brighton has closed after its international parent company went into insolvency. EC English in Manchester Street ceased operating, leaving students affected and local suppliers owed money. The company says difficult financial conditions and a failure to secure new investments led to the closure. A Kemp Town fish and chip shop has closed after 5 years in business. The owners of Little Jack Fuller's in St James's Street say their landlord has taken possession of the premises. Tommy and Bosie say they're heartbroken by the sudden closure but hope to continue working in Brighton's food scene. In local sports, Brighton have beaten Premier League champions Arsenal 3-0 at the Amex. Pascal Gross and Babis Kostoulis scored before half-time, with Chema Andres adding a third. The victory moves the Seagulls up to third in the Premier League. There's more local news for Brighton and Hove at southdownradio.co.uk. Travel, weather and tide times next.
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1: In Shoreham, temporary lights are in place on Buckingham Road between Mill Lane and Roslyn Road for gas works, and there are temporary lights on Southall Avenue in Brighton, at the Avenue and on Hangleton Way in Hove near Spencer Avenue. On the trains, overnight engineering work around Lewes is affecting some late and early services this week. Replacement buses are running on parts of the routes between Haywards Heath, Lewes, Seaford, Polegate and Eastbourne, so allow extra time if you're travelling during those periods. Daytime services are largely unaffected. As always, you're advised to double-check journey times and the latest service updates before you travel. The weather for Brighton and Hove, staying dry overnight and down to 17 degrees. And Friday, a mostly dry and sunny day and the maximum temperature 20. After the high tide at 22.52 at 5.3 metres, the next low tide at the Palace Pier is at 5.04 at 1 metre. That's the latest from South Down Radio. The next news in half an hour.

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2: Far-right activist Daniel Thomas has been arrested after he was filmed apparently slashing the side of a dinghy in the English Channel with a rescue crew member still on board. The 37-year-old, also known as Danny Tomo, uploaded footage on YouTube appearing to show him being arrested, with the officer telling him he was being detained on suspicion of criminal damage, recklessly endangering someone's life. Around 200 people, largely wearing black, gathered outside a police investigation centre in Basingstoke on Thursday evening. The justice system must treat crime victims better, Met Commissioner Sir Mark Rowley said, after a man who used AI to make nude images of children was bailed back to his flat near a playground, adding the children should have been put first.
3: But I'm here because this case is yet another example of victims being let down by a justice system that often fails to put their safety first. And in this case, those victims are children.
2: 32-year-old Zafar Dogan has been jailed for 2 years and 4 months after using AI to create sexualized images from photographs of children and adults taken without their knowledge. The UK government has announced an £88 million package to deliver healthcare, clean water and protection to hundreds of thousands of Palestinians. Money will also be spent on sanitation and hygiene services, in addition to waste management. Police Scotland have made 36 arrests in the biggest and most coordinated operation the force has ever carried out to target alleged human trafficking. Around 300 officers were deployed for the operation on Wednesday, and they are understood to have raided 47 properties. And a Scottish grandmother has been crowned the world's oldest female Fortnite streamer by Guinness World Records.
4: You know, I stay in the northeast of Scotland in a sort of rural area. I've always known what that book was. Would it ever occur to me that I would have been in it? Never. You know, it just is unbelievable.
2: That's Kath Bowie, who's 78. She says nobody is ever too old to start gaming. That's the latest from Radio News Hub. I'm Johnny Holmes.
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6: Travel News. Ovingdean Road is closed between Long Hill Road and Greenways for electricity work. In Hove, Adelaide Crescent remains closed northbound between Kingsway and Palmyra Square, with temporary lights on Hangleton Way near Spencer Avenue. On the trains, overnight engineering work around Lewes is affecting some late and early services this week. Replacement buses are running on parts of the route between Haywards Heath, Lewes, Seaford, Polegate and Eastbourne, so allow extra time if you're travelling during those periods. Daytime services are largely unaffected. As always, you're advised to double-check journey times and the latest service updates before you travel. The weather for Brighton and Hove, staying dry overnight and down to

Good evening and welcome along to Southdown Radio. Hope you're enjoying the Southdown Radio Difference. Coming up in the next half hour or so, we'll see if we can help out Sussex Police with another item from the Southdown Radio Police File. We'll update you with the latest business news and also look into the events diary as well. And we'll bring you the local news for Brighton and Hove at half past.

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0: 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This is Southdown Radio, the sound of the city, where it's time now to catch up with the latest business news.
1: Energy firms have been warned they must double down on customer service ahead of a challenging winter for households. Citizens Advice, the official watchdog for energy consumers, says firms must go further to support households, despite finding a slow improvement in customer service over the last quarter. Royal Mail is to recruit around 22,000 temporary workers ahead of the busy festive season. The company says the jobs offer an opportunity for longer-term employment, with seasonal positions often leading to a permanent career. The temporary positions will be located in parcel hubs and mail centres across the country. And Revolut's in-store facial recognition checkout system trial has been described as fun and seamless by the first UK customers to use the technology. Runners and coffee lovers in Kiss the Hippo's Bloomsbury location in London paid for their coffee using the Pay with Smile option on the Revolut register terminal. The biometric face scan linked to their Revolut app meant customers didn't need a phone or bank card to make a payment. We'll be right back.

This is Southdown Radio with more now from the Southdown Radio Events Diary. And on Sunday, the 27th of September, the Brighton Philharmonic Orchestra opens its new season at the Brighton Dome with Rachmaninoff's Rhapsody on a Theme of Paganini. Tickets at brightondome.org. And don't forget, if you'd like to add an event to the Southdown Radio Events Diary, drop us an email to events@southdownradio.co.uk.

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1: The Brighton Wheel is set to return to the seafront after councillors bagged her 25-year lease for the site near the Palace Pier. The council says visitor numbers have almost returned to pre-pandemic levels, with 12.2 million visitors last year. The original Brighton Wheel operated from 2011 to 2016 before closing ahead of the opening of the I-360. Police are investigating the theft of a large number of razor blades from Asda in Hollingbury. Two men are wanted in connection with the high-value theft, which happened earlier this month. Police believe the pair may be part of a wider crime group operating across the country. Police are appealing for witnesses after two women reported a man exposing himself in Stammer Park in Brighton. The two separate incidents happened as women walked past a man standing behind a tree. Police have increased patrols in the area and are asking anyone with information to contact them. In local sports, Brighton have beaten Premier League champions Arsenal 3-0 at the Amex. Pascal Gross and Babis Kostoulis scored before half-time, with Chema Andres adding a third. The victory moves the Seagulls up to third in the Premier League. There's more local news for Brighton and Hove at southdownradio.co.uk. Travel, weather and tide times next.
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1: Travel. Hovingdean Road is closed between Long Hill Road and Greenways for electricity work. In Hove, Adelaide Crescent remains closed northbound between Kingsway and Palmyra Square, with temporary lights on Hangleton Way near Spencer Avenue. On the trains, overnight engineering work around Lewis is affecting some late and early services this week. Replacement buses are running on parts of the routes between Haywards Heath, Lewis, Seaford, Polegate and Eastbourne, so allow extra time if you're travelling during those periods. Daytime services are largely unaffected. As always, you're advised to double-check journey times and the latest service updates before you travel. The weather for Brighton and Hove staying dry overnight and down to 17 degrees. And Friday, a mostly dry and sunny day and the maximum temperature 20. After the high tide at 22.52 at 5.3 metres, the next low tide at the Palace Pier is at 5.04 at 1 metre. That's the latest from South Down Radio. 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
1: 'Far-right activist Daniel Thomas has been arrested after he was filmed slashing the side of a dinghy in the English Channel, with a rescue crew member still on board. The 37-year-old, also known as Danny Tomo, uploaded footage on YouTube appearing to show him being arrested, with the officer telling him he is being detained on suspicion of criminal damage, recklessly endangering someone's life. Metropolitan Police Commissioner Sir Mark Rowley says the justice system needs to treat victims of crime better after a man convicted of using AI to create sexualized images of children was repeatedly granted bail. Zafer Dogan was allowed to return to his flat, which overlooks a children's playground, despite police and prosecutors opposing bail on several occasions. Rowley says the children should have been put first.
2: Ever-increasing volumes of cases are raised with me by angry and sometimes upset officers who are doing all they can to protect victims and communities but feel hamstrung by a justice system that seemingly, under pressure, makes unfathomable decisions.
1: A formal ballot for strike action over teacher pay has been paused by the country's largest education union. The National Education Union had planned to launch a formal strike ballot of its teacher members in England over funding and pay, but the NEU's national executive has decided not to go ahead with the ballot next week after the government said it would not claw back pension contribution savings from schools to help cover the cost of teacher pay rises. Public service workers are losing sleep over worries for people who rely on them. That's according to leading union Unison, who are calling for more investment in public services to release pressures. Their spokesperson is Claire Williams.
3: Our campaign message is really clear. Public sector workers show up for us every day, and we're calling on the government to show up for them now.
1: And a hamstring injury to Joss Butler derailed England's hopes of sealing their Metrobank one-day series against Sri Lanka, with the tourists edging a high-scoring thriller by 16 runs at Headingley. That's the latest from Radio News Hub. I'm Johnny Holmes.
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6: Travel News. In Shoreham, temporary lights are in place on Buckingham Road between Mill Lane and Roslyn Road for gas works, and there are temporary lights on Southall Avenue in Brighton at the Avenue and on Hangleton Way in Hove near Spencer Avenue. On the trains, overnight engineering work around Lewes is affecting some late and early services this week. Replacement buses are running on parts of the routes between Haywards Heath, Lewes, Seaford, Polegate and Eastbourne, so allow extra time if you're travelling during those periods. Daytime services are largely unaffected. As always, you're advised to double-check journey times and the latest service updates before you travel. The weather for Brighton and Hove, staying dry overnight and down to 17 degrees. And Friday, a mostly dry and sunny day, and the maximum temperature 20. After the high tide at 22.52 at 5.3 metres, the next low tide at the Palace Pier is at 5.04 at 1 metre. That's the latest from Southdown Radio. The next news in half an hour.

evening and welcome along to South Down Radio. Hope you're enjoying the South Down Radio difference. Coming up in the next half hour or so, we'll look at the South Down Radio job search, thousands of vacancies across the city at the moment. We'll also bring you the latest glitz and glamour from the world of entertainment in our entertainment bulletin at 20 past or thereabouts, and take a look at the events diary as well, and bring you the local news for Brighton and Hove at half past.

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1: When it comes to heart attacks, you might be surprised to hear the symptoms don't always feel severe. 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

0: 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This is Southdown Radio, the sound of the city, where it's time now to catch up with the latest entertainment news.
1: The BBC will cut 41 roles within its sports department amid significant cost-cutting measures at the organisation. Five new roles will also be created, resulting in a total loss of 36 jobs. The organisation's opened a voluntary redundancy window and will seek as many cuts as possible through this process. The job losses will reportedly amount to savings of around £2.6 million. Hollywood star Morgan Freeman says the use of AI to replicate a voice is an act of stealing. The 89-year-old award-winning actor is best known for starring in prison drama The Shawshank Redemption, a role which cemented him as one of cinema's most recognisable narrators. Amid a rise in technology used to replicate famous voices and create deepfakes, Freeman says those targeted may need to turn to the law. And Glee creator Ryan Murphy has written a script for a reboot of the hit musical series and has reached out to some of the original cast about returning. The producer wrote the show, which aired from 2009 to 2015.

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Now, the Secret Comedy Club hosts stand-up shows most nights at Arista Cafe in Brighton, featuring comedians from the UK circuit in an intimate setting. Tickets available at thesecretcomedyclub.com. 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
1: The first phase of the Madeira Terrace restoration is on schedule to be completed early next year. Work on the first 27 arches began in 2024, with 15 now back in place and 6 already having their new walkway. The council says finding funding for later phases remains a challenge, with private investment now being explored. Gardeners at the Royal Pavilion say the return of the Christmas ice rink could put plans to restore the historic gardens at risk. The £6.5 million restoration project is due to get underway this year. The Council and Pavilion Trust say they're exploring whether the rink can return without affecting the work. A language school in Brighton has closed after its international parent company went into insolvency. EC English in Manchester Street ceased operating, leaving students affected and local suppliers owed money. The company says difficult financial conditions and a failure to secure new investments led to the closure. In local sports, Brighton have beaten Premier League champions Arsenal 3-0 at the Amex. Pascal Gross and Babis Kostoulis scored before half-time, with Chema Andres adding a third. The victory moves the Seagulls up to third in the Premier League. There's more local news for Brighton and Hove at southdownradio.co.uk. Travel, weather and tide times next.
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1: Ovingdean Road is closed between Long Hill Road and Greenways for electricity work. In Hove, Adelaide Crescent remains closed northbound between Kingsway and Palmyra Square, with temporary lights on Hangleton Way near Spencer Avenue. On the trains, overnight engineering work around Lewis is affecting some late and early services this week. Replacement buses are running on parts of the routes between Haywards Heath, Lewis, Seaford, Polegate and Eastbourne, so allow extra time if you're travelling during those periods. Daytime services are largely unaffected. As always, you're advised to double-check journey times and the latest service updates before you travel. The weather for Brighton and Hove, staying dry overnight and down to 17 degrees. And Friday, a mostly dry and sunny day and the maximum temperature 20. After the high tide at 22.52 at 5.3 metres, the next low tide at the Palace Pier is at 5.04 at 1 metre. That's the latest from South Down Radio. The next news in half an hour.

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And just to let you know, one of the ways you can listen is via your smart speaker. 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
1: 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Like James, who stored his rucksack and sleeping bag so he could work. 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

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The closing date for this one is the 30th of September. 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
1: Far-right activist Daniel Thomas has been charged on suspicion of criminal damage after he was filmed slashing the side of a dinghy in the English Channel, with a rescue crew member still on board. The 37-year-old, also known as Danny Tomo, uploaded footage on YouTube appearing to show him being arrested, with the officer telling him he is being detained on suspicion of criminal damage, recklessly endangering someone's life. Online misogyny and abuse against women is going up at a rapid rate. A joint report from Refuge and the End Violence Against Women Coalition says more than one in three women have experienced some form of online violence, rising to 47% for 16 to 24-year-olds. Beau Bottomley is Refuge's Policy and Public Affairs Manager.
2: Ofcom has already introduced guidance for tech companies on how to tackle violence against women and girls on their platforms. That's a great start, but that guidance is voluntary, and we're concerned that tech companies won't be incentivised.
1: The UK government has announced an £88 million package to provide healthcare, clean water and protection to hundreds of thousands of Palestinians. Foreign Secretary Ed Miliband says civilians in Gaza need unhindered access to aid. Former England footballer Andy Carroll has revealed he was sexually assaulted by a man in 2021 while he was sleeping at his home during his second spell at Newcastle. The 37-year-old says the attacker, who was known to him, was later convicted of sexual offences and jailed for 3 years. And with the new school term underway, there's a warning about how parents are coping with their own mental well-being. Action for Children says it's seeing a rise in the number of parents getting in touch who need support alongside their children. Jo Thurston is from the charity.
3: This particular age group, I mean, children are hitting adolescence. It's a really difficult time for them in terms of their development and their emotional state and what have you. And in the midst of that, they're going to high school, which is a really huge transition.
1: That's the latest from Radio News Hub. I'm Johnny Holmes.
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5: Travel News. Ovingdean Road is closed between Long Hill Road and Greenways for electricity work. In Hove, Adelaide Crescent remains closed northbound between Kingsway and Palmyra Square, with temporary lights on Hangleton Way near Spencer Avenue. On the trains, overnight engineering work around Lewis is affecting some late and early services this week. Replacement buses are running on parts of the route between Haywards Heath, Lewis, Seaford, Polegate and Eastbourne, so allow extra time if you're travelling during those periods. Daytime services are largely unaffected. As always, you're advised to double-check journey times and the latest service updates before you travel. The weather for Brighton and Hove, staying dry overnight and down to 17 degrees. And Friday, a mostly dry and sunny day and the maximum temperature 20. After the high tide at 22.52 at 5.3 metres, the next low tide at the Palace Pier is at 5.04 at 1 metre. That's the latest from South Down Radio. The next news in half an hour.

Good evening and welcome along to Southdown Radio. Hope you're enjoying the Southdown Radio difference. Coming up in the next few minutes, we'll bring you the latest sport and also more from the Southdown Radio events diary and the local news for Brighton and Hove coming up at 5:30.

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1: And Dad, why are you poorly again?
2: Children ask why a lot. 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
1: Wales kick off their Nations League campaign today as they head to Portugal. They'll be without several key players, whilst Craig Bellamy says they will have to manage minutes in the upcoming games, but he's confident in his squad.
2: This is the highest of intensities. Now, a lot of our players have not been exposed to that. So we have to manage that as well. Trust me, the intensity of where their game could go to is why they live in this environment.
1: Elsewhere, Anthony Gordon says he'll never get over England's World Cup semi-final defeat, but wants to ensure that lessons are learnt. He's speaking ahead of England's Nations League campaign getting underway against Spain on Saturday. FIFA President Gianni Infantino says he's committed to doing whatever is right for football. It's after he pledged to conduct an independent review of the organisation's governance. And in cricket, Leicestershire will appeal against a 27-point deduction in the Rothesay County Championship. It was imposed during a match last month over a breach of pitch regulations. The groundsman says it was due to hot weather and an unscheduled filming event.

Welcome along to Southdown Radio. More from the Southdown Radio events diary now. And from Friday the 25th of September to Friday the 9th of October, the Ageing Well Festival returns to Brighton and Hove, with events and activities taking place at more than 50 venues across the city. 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Loving you.

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1: A man and a woman have been arrested after two people were found injured at Clarendon House in Hove on Sunday morning. Both were taken to hospital and arrested on suspicion of causing grievous bodily harm. They've been released on bail while police continue their investigation. A Kemp Town fish and chip shop has closed after 5 years in business. The owners of Little Jack Fuller's in St James's Street say their landlord has taken possession of the premises. Tommy and Bosie say they're heartbroken by the sudden closure, but hope to continue working in Brighton's food scene. Police are investigating the theft of a large number of razor blades from Asda in Hollingbury. Two men are wanted in connection with the high-value theft, which happened earlier this month. Police believe the pair may be part of a wider crime group operating across the country. In local sports, Brighton have beaten Premier League champions Arsenal 3-0 at the Amex. Pascal Gross and Babis Kostoulis scored before half-time, with Chema Andres adding a third. The victory moves the Seagulls up to third in the Premier League. There's more local news for Brighton and Hove at southdownradio.co.uk. Travel, weather and tide times next.
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1: Travel News. In Shoreham, temporary lights are in place on Buckingham Road between Mill Lane and Roslyn Road for gasworks, and there are temporary lights on Southall Avenue in Brighton, at the Avenue and on Hangleton Way in Hove near Spencer Avenue. On the trains, overnight engineering work around Lewes is affecting some late and early services this week. Replacement buses are running on parts of the routes between Haywards Heath, Lewes, Seaford, Polegate and Eastbourne, so allow extra time if you're travelling during those periods. Daytime services are largely unaffected. As always, you're advised to double-check journey times and the latest service updates before you travel. The weather for Brighton and Hove, staying dry overnight and down to 17 degrees. And Friday, a mostly dry and sunny day and the maximum temperature 20. After the high tide at 22.52 at 5.3 metres, the next low tide at the Palace Pier is at 5.04 at 1 metre. That's the latest from Southdown Radio. The next news in half an hour.

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1: All right, activist Daniel Thomas, known to his supporters as Danny Tomo, has been charged with criminal damage after he was filmed slashing a boat in the English Channel with an emergency responder on board. Hampshire police said a 37-year-old of no fixed address has been remanded into custody to appear at Basing Magistrates Court on Friday. Online misogyny and abuse against women is going up at a rapid rate. A joint report from Refuge and the End Violence Against Women Coalition say more than one in three women have experienced some form of online violence. That rises to 47% for 16 to 24-year-olds. Bo Bottomley is Refuge's Policy and Public Affairs Manager.
2: Ofcom has already introduced guidance for tech companies on how to tackle violence against women and girls on their platforms. That's a great start, but that guidance is voluntary, and we're concerned that tech companies just won't be incentivized to implement it without risk of enforcement.
1: A formal ballot for strike action over teachers' pay has been paused by the country's largest teaching union. The National Education Union said it had planned to launch a formal strike ballot to its teacher members in England over pay and funding. But the NEU's national executive has decided not to go ahead with the ballot next week after the government said it will not claw back pension contribution savings from schools to help to cover the cost of teacher pay rises. Police Scotland say 36 people have been arrested in what it's called its biggest and most coordinated operation targeting alleged human trafficking. Around 300 officers raided 47 properties across Scotland. Operation Kendrew is investigating alleged trafficking, forced labour, drug cultivation, fraud, immigration offences and money laundering. With a new school term on the way, there's a warning about how parents are coping with their own mental well-being. It's come from Action for Children. This is Jo Thurston from the charity.
3: This particular age group, I mean, children are hitting adolescence. It's a really difficult time for them in terms of their development and their emotional state and what have you. And in the midst of that, they're going to high school, which is a really huge transition.
1: And in the Nations League, Wales have been beaten by 1-0 by Portugal in Lisbon. That's the latest from Radio News Hub. I'm Jules Eastbridge.
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6: Travel News. Ovingdean Road is closed between Long Hill Road and Greenways for electricity work. In Hove, Adelaide Crescent remains closed northbound between Kingsway and Palmyra Square, with temporary lights on Hangleton Way near Spencer Avenue. On the trains, overnight engineering work around Lewes is affecting some late and early services this week. Replacement buses are running on parts of the routes between Haywards Heath, Lewes, Seaford, Polegate and Eastbourne, so allow extra time if you're travelling during those periods. Daytime services are largely unaffected. As always, you're advised to double-check journey times and the latest service updates before you travel. The weather for Brighton and Hove staying dry overnight and down to 17 degrees. And Friday, a mostly dry and sunny day and the maximum temperature 20. After the high tide at 22.52 at 5.3 metres, the next low tide at the Palace Pier is at 5.04 at 1 metre. That's the latest from Southdown Radio. The next news in half an hour.

Welcome along. If you've just found us, this is Southdown Radio with news, weather and travel every 30 minutes, 24 hours a day, including tide times, world news on the hour, local news on the half hour. 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

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Welcome along if you've just joined us. 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

1 month ago today, I was happy as a lark. 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
1: Brighton and Hove's council leader has raised concerns about plans to close a local hotel housing women and families seeking asylum. Bella Sankey has written to the Home Office asking for reassurance over plans to relocate residents. She says some families have established links with local schools, health services and community groups. Police are appealing for witnesses after two women reported a man exposing himself in Stammer Park in Brighton. The two separate incidents happened as women walked past a man standing behind a tree. Police have increased patrols in the area and are asking anyone with information to contact them. Gardeners at the Royal Pavilion say the return of the Christmas ice rink could put plans to restore the historic gardens at risk. The £6.5 million restoration project is due to get underway this year. The Council and Pavilion Trust say they're exploring whether the rink can return without affecting the work. In local sports, Brighton have beaten Premier League champions Arsenal 3-0 at the Amex. Pascal Gross and Babis Kostoulis scored before half-time, with Chema Andres adding a third. The victory moves the Seagulls up to third in the Premier League. You'll find more of this morning's local news stories for Brighton and Hove at southdownradio.co.uk. Travel, weather and tide times next.
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1: Ovingdean Road is closed between Long Hill Road and Greenways for electricity work. In Hove, Adelaide Crescent remains closed northbound between Kingsway and Palmyra Square, with temporary lights on Hangleton Way near Spencer Avenue. On the trains, overnight engineering work around Lewis is affecting some late and early services this week. Replacement buses are running on parts of the routes between Haywards Heath, Lewis, Seaford, Polegate and Eastbourne, so allow extra time if you're travelling during those periods. Daytime services are largely unaffected. As always, your advice to double-check journey times and the latest service updates before you travel. The weather for Brighton and Hove staying dry overnight and down to 17 degrees. And Friday, a mostly dry and sunny day and the maximum temperature 20. After the high tide at 22.52 at 5.3 metres, the next low tide at the Palace Pier is at 5.04 at 1 metre. That's the latest from Southdown Radio. The next news in half an hour.

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1: Right, activist Daniel Thomas is to appear in court charged with criminal damage after allegedly slashing a boat in the English Channel with an emergency responder on board. Hampshire Police say the 37-year-old of no fixed address has been remanded into custody to appear at Basingstoke Magistrates Court later today. Foreign Secretary Ed Miliband has told Iran's Foreign Minister Abbas Araghchi in a face-to-face meeting that Britain will not tolerate intimidation, threats or hostile activity on UK soil from groups linked to his country. There are calls for more support for parents of 10 to 15-year-olds who are struggling with their mental health. The charity Action for Children saying it's seen a rise in parents raising concerns about their own well-being, warning its helpline is becoming a crisis service. Jo Thurston is from the charity.
2: And they're telling us that they feel really isolated.